0: Triple M Flooring, the experts in timber flooring installation.
1: Hello there, I'm Sean Bindley. The Albanese government admits as the fuel excise gradually tapers off, it could impact on inflation. The excise will be reduced by 16 cents on each litre of petrol and diesel until August 2nd. The heavy vehicle road user charge will also be lowered over the same period. Treasurer Jim Chalmers says it's about helping households in the immediate term.
2: Still a bit of uncertainty out of the Middle East. Some welcome developments in the last couple of weeks, but we need that ceasefire to stick. Because the oil price has come down a fair bit. That's a good thing, but we need that to endure.
1: The United States Supreme Court has refused to hear the US President's appeal against a jury finding that he sexually abused and defamed the writer E. Jean Carroll, leaving a $5 million civil judgment intact. None of the nine justices, including three appointed by Donald Trump himself, issued a written dissent, and Carroll's lawyer says the ruling ends the president's efforts to avoid accountability. President Trump responded on his Truth Social platform, calling the case fake and vowing to continue fighting what he described as lawfare. David Smith, the Washington Bureau Chief for The Guardian, says the ruling will shape how history regards the president.
3: There's not going to be some mass desertion of Trump voters because of this, but it is another data point that shows that sometimes the courts, even the Supreme Court, are willing to defy him. In terms of the way history will regard him, this case accusing him of sexual abuse and defamation will stand.
1: Thai police are investigating an Australian man over possible links to two more bodies of young women found murdered and dumped in suitcases. NU's Lee Harrison reports.
4: Simon Carman is facing the death penalty over the alleged murder of a teenage girl whose body was found stuffed inside luggage. It's been revealed two other bodies have been found in similar circumstances in and around Pattaya in the past 2 years. The two earlier murders remain unsolved and bear similarities to Carman's case. Lee Harrison, Air News.
1: The Australian Medical Association is raising concerns about a proposal that will see pharmacists able to prescribe restricted medicines. The Pharmacy Board of Australia's proposal throws its support behind pharmacists prescribing Schedule 4 and 8 medications, including morphine and fentanyl, with only around 700 hours of training. Doctors are required to undergo more than 5,000 hours of training and clinical experience. The AMA claims the move would pose a significant risk to patient safety. To Melbourne, where an overnight arson attack has destroyed a supermarket in Mentone. Madeline Burke has the details.
5: Mentone Mart on Lower Dandenong Road has been gutted by fire. Police say offenders rammed a vehicle into the shop and set it alight just after 4 this morning. They fled before emergency crews arrived. Firefighters were faced with the additional hazard of live power lines that had caught fire and come down across the road and a ruptured gas line on fire. The blaze is now under control, but firefighters and police remain at the scene. Madeline Burke, Melbourne.
1: The Melbourne AFL Club has reached a financial settlement with the partner of former defender Stephen May. It's also apologised for a serious invasion of her privacy. Sashi Dade claims the club made allegations against her when it briefed players' partners about the ongoing situation with May. The Australian dollar is buying 68.8 US cents. This is Air News. In AFL news, Essendon have reportedly made contact with James Hird about his senior coaching ambitions. The club believed to have raised with the disgraced former coach the possibility of him having another senior role within the football department, but not in coaching. Hird has consistently maintained he is keen to return to the Bombers as a senior coach. Nick Watson has been given just a 50-50 chance to face Melbourne on Saturday. The Hawthorn forward didn't play the second half against the Giants on the weekend. Day one at Wimbledon has wrapped up with just one Aussie locking in their spot in round two. Daria Kasatkina defeated local wildcard Mimi Zhu 6-2, 6-3, 6-2 to move into the second round. Kasatkina says her attitude was key.
6: Really happy the way I was able to, you know, handle my nerves because, you know, as I told you, first round on the slam, plus not entering the Grand Slam without much confidence, you know, like finally won a match on grass.
1: Fellow Aussie Rinki Hijikata's first round match at Wimbledon has been suspended due to poor light. At the FIFA World Cup, Brazil have clinched a 2-1 victory over Japan to move into the round of 16, and the qualification pathway for cricket's return to the Olympic Games has been locked in. Australia's women's side are guaranteed to represent Oceania, with our men expected to join them. Australian Independent Radio News.
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1: It's true, you know. Yes. Now, weather. Nothing's changed in the last hour. It's still sitting on 20. We are looking for that max today of 22. Showers have been forecast. Yeah, possible. A bit of blue sky at Mermaid. Quite a bit, actually. Although there's some clouds as well. 50-50. So, who knows?

0: classic. Yeah, stop, in the name of love, Taylor Swift, Willow. Oh, all this wedding talk, when's it going to be, where's it going to be? What did I see the other day? That the rumour is, or that there's something going about, might be at Madison Square Gardens because they've issued some road closures around that area and everybody's going, must be the wedding. We'll wait and see. It'd be a good place. She'd probably fill it. Monitors were there as well, singing in the 80s. 17 past 10, blimey, this bloke in Thailand. He's in a world of pain, I think. Looks like he's got form. He might get off on mental health grounds, but yes, I wouldn't like to be in his shoes.
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1: Stay for just a while. Stay and let me look at you. It's been so long, I hardly knew you.

0: Oh, you know I love him. I do. Neil Diamond, September Morn. Natalie Imbruglia was in there as well with Glorious. And Sting, If You Love Somebody, Set Them Free. 29 past 10. Well, one of Australia's most recognised volunteer organisations and loved, of course, is the Surf Lifesaving Club of Australia. Now, I have on the phone Meg Crockford. Now, Meg is a patrol captain at Surfers Paradise Surf Lifesaving Club, one of the busiest, I would imagine, on the coast. Meg, good morning.
1: Good morning, Rhonda. How are you?
0: I'm well, thank you. Thank you for your time today. We mentioned before that the Surfers Paradise Lifesaving Club is having a push, I guess you could say, to try and garner volunteers to be part of this wonderful organisation.
1: That's absolutely right. Look, we are always looking for new members to come and join us at Surfers Paradise. It's such an exciting beach, not only to patrol at, but you're learning life-saving skills that you can use in the real world. So it's a fantastic movement to be a part of. Our club is fantastic, and we're inviting anyone on the Gold Coast who's interested in joining to come down, get your bronze medallion and join us on the beach for the upcoming summer season.
0: Look, I couldn't imagine being part of anything, you know, more fabulous. And really, am I correct in what I've been reading, that the only criteria at the moment is you have to be over 13?
1: That's correct. Look, we've got awards for kids of all ages, even down to our nippers, so they obviously can't patrol with us yet, but that's correct. You can get an SRC award or a full bronze medallion. But even if you don't want to necessarily get in the water or your swimming skills aren't super strong, we also have positions for observers and all sorts of roles across the club. But yeah, at the moment, we're really encouraging people who want to come down and get in the water, join the patrol teams and be a part of the club and, yeah, keep life safe on our beaches summer.
0: Yeah, very important. Well, that's a good point. I was going to ask you about if people are listening and they think, well, I would like to do that, but I'm great in the pool, but, you know, my strength of swimming is not fabulous.
1: Look, we teach people that. That's, you know, come down and learn the skills. That's what this is all about. And we have people of all abilities on our beach. And obviously, as you come down and you learn and you train and you practice with our members, your skills are going to improve. So, you know, we have a great training program. We have one starting in July. There's around six sessions. There's 1 to 2 sessions a week. And we teach you everything you need to know. So that's surf skills, how to read the surf, board training, tube rescues, CPR, first aid, all those essential life-saving skills. And that's what we're there for, is to train people, you know, to become good at these skills and really improve those. And it's great not only for them, but for keeping their friends and family safe around water as well.
0: Absolutely. And I imagine that the number of volunteers that you have will sort of denote how many hours that somebody might have to be committed to this.
1: That's right. Look, as volunteers, we love anyone who can come down and donate as many hours as they possibly can. You know, we put people on patrol rosters. Our club is super busy at Surfers Paradise. But do you know what, Rhonda? That's one thing that really sets us apart. You will never be bored at Surfers Paradise Beach. I can guarantee it. There is always something exciting happening, plenty to learn, plenty of people on patrol and plenty to do down there. So, yeah, you know, we want people to come down, be a part of our patrol roster teams. They're around roughly on average every 3 or so weeks to come down for half a day and help out. So, yeah, we're encouraging everyone who wants to join us to do so.
0: Oh, absolutely. How do they get in touch with you, Meg?
1: Yeah, so it's really, really easy. Just Google Surfers Paradise Surf Lifesaving Club. Click the phone number. You go through to our main office, chat to the girls in the office. Like I said, we've got a course starting in July. So now's the perfect time. It's the off-season. You know, you can be ready to go and join us on the beach in just a few months. So, yeah, call the office, speak to the girls there. We'll get you signed up for the course. And, yeah, in just a few weeks, we'll have you with your bronze medallion and down on the beach.
0: Well, sounds good. Now, I mentioned you're a patrol captain. You have been a club captain as well. And
1: I have.
0: Yeah, and I see you've got a 25-year long service award. You don't sound old enough to have all this going on.
1: Oh, I can assure you I am. Thanks so much, Rhonda. Look, I did. I got my bronze actually back in 1997. Mm. We had to do it back then as a part of our school PE program. Oh. But do you know what? I
2: absolutely loved the sport and have continued in it all of these years. And when I moved to the Gold Coast, Surfers Paradise, where else would you want to be? One of the world's most well-known beaches in the world. So straight into Surfers Paradise, where I've been ever since. So, yeah, I'm actually coming up to 30 years of service next year, which is really, really exciting. So, yeah.
0: Delightful to talk to you, Meg. And people do these, and, yeah, Surfers Paradise Beach, as Meg said, where would you want to be? Thanks for your time, Meg, and I hope you get a good reaction.
2: Thanks so much, Rhonda. Come join us at Surfers Paradise. You won't regret it. Thanks so much.
0: Bye.

are some people, and Alana Miles was in there too, love is. 19 to 11, let's have a listen to a track we've played on the local gig program. Now, it is Tuesday, isn't it? Yes, it is. So that means that program will be on tonight, 7 o'clock, where we feature local musicians, the work of. Let's have a little listen to Peach Fur.

0: go. Peach Fur, that is the artist. Pre-Loved, name of the track, and it's one Stewie's featured on the local gig program. That will be again on tonight because it's on every Tuesday night at 7. That's how I know. It is 14 to 11.
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0: Boom. Emmylou Harris, Mr. Sandman, Rock Me. That was ABBA. And You Too, Everlasting Love.
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0: The M1 is doing all right at the moment in both directions between Pimpamar and the border. The Gold Coast Highway seeing a slight delay through Southport, through Surfers Paradise, and a little bit busy down through Broadbeach with reports of a crash in the area there. Reedy Creek Road slows up a little bit around Southport Burley Road, and Southport Burley Road itself seeing a bit of congestion through Clear Island Waters. Robina Parkway doing fine, not too bad for Currumbin Creek Road through Currumbin Waters so far, but busy through Coppokai Lakes. The new Queensland government is delivering tougher e-scooter and e-bike laws from the 1st of July to stop behaviour that puts lives at risk. Find out more at qld.gov.au. That's our sponsor. 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
2: Hello there, I'm Sean Bindley. Federal police are searching for the author of more than 100 threatening letters to politicians, religious organisations and community leaders. Dusty Fitzpatrick reports.
3: The harassing and threatening letters have been sent to a range of people and organisations over the past 11 years. The AFP and New South Wales Police have released images showing handwriting featured in the correspondence. It includes the prominent capitalisation of the letters F, L, T, N and H. The author refers to themselves as Scorpio or Bullet. Police believe the offender is a male of Caucasian appearance aged in his 60s. Anyone with information is being urged to come forward.
2: Liberal MP Melissa McIntosh is doubling down on calls for her party to consider a rebrand. She argues the Liberals need to better articulate what they stand for as the party slumps to historic lows in the polls. Her colleagues have piled on, claiming McIntosh has had a brain fart, but Ms. McIntosh says something clearly needs to change to improve the party's standing amongst Australians.
4: If things aren't resonating and if people are actually latching onto our policies and believing in that but they're not wanting to vote for us, then maybe we need to do something about the brand.
2: Meanwhile, the Greens are pushing for the federal government to ensure teenagers earn superannuation, even if they work less than 30 hours a week. A number of big employers already pay workers under 18 their super, but at least 500,000 teenagers are missing out. The cost to business would be about $1 billion. Green Senator David Shoebridge says it's important the government rectifies this measure.
5: If you're doing the same work, you should get paid the same rate. Why is it that teenagers are getting literally cheated out of their superannuation? They're putting the hours in. They've got a retirement like everybody else. I don't think employers should get a freebie, particularly these big employers.
2: Australia's peak body for doctors is raising concerns about a proposal to allow pharmacists to prescribe restricted medicines. The Pharmacy Board of Australia wants to give pharmacists the ability to hand out prescription drugs and some controlled medicines, including morphine and fentanyl, with less hours of training and clinical experience required by doctors. WA President Kyle Hoth says there's a good reason we have traditionally separated prescribing and diagnosing.
6: There's a point at which prescribing medications of this seriousness is getting into the realm of what we often reserve for specialists, and I think just further fragments care, risks missing diagnoses, creates a huge conflict of interest between the diagnoser and prescriber, and we really need to pump the brakes a bit on this one.
2: The country's immunisation program is expanding tomorrow to cover a pneumococcal bacterial infection vaccine for another 2 million people. Adults over 65, First Nations people over 24, and newly eligible at-risk adults will be included. Associate Professor Michael Woodward says it's an effective vaccine for a nasty bug.
7: It covers about 75% of all of the variants of this germ that are currently causing invasive pneumococcal disease in older adults.
2: Brisbane's housing auction market has recorded the lowest clearance rate of any capital city. Figures from Cotality show on the past weekend, only 39% of homes that went to auction in the River City found a buyer. Research Director Tim Lawless says Brisbane data has been lingering around the low 30% rate for more than a month.
8: I think we're in a bit of a perfect storm here of higher interest rates, very low levels of consumer sentiment. There's also been challenges around affordability and serviceability in Brisbane, given the fact that housing values are up about 85% in 5 years.
2: This is Air News. In rugby league, Blues centre Stephen Crichton is excited to see a Dolphins Tyro try his hand in State of Origin. Jack Bostock has been picked on the wing for the Blues for next Wednesday's decider. Crichton says the 22-year-old is already a star.
9: He's been killing it for the Dolphins this year, so he definitely deserves his opportunity this week. And keen to build that relationship with him and see what we can do come Wednesday.
2: In AFL, Lions coach Chris Fagan admits he's spoken with Lachie Neale about his playing future at Brisbane. Neale and dual premiership teammate Zach Bailey are weighing up their options at the season's end. Fagan says he'd love them to stay, but he'll support them either way.
10: Whether they stay or whether they go, as long as they continue to play and give the best that they've got each week, then I think that's all you can ask for. And in the case of Zach and the case of Lachie, that's what we're getting at the moment.
2: Tennis, and it's a centre court appointment for one young Aussie on day two at Wimbledon. Air Sports' Paul Walsh has the details.
11: Nine Australians will be part of the day two action here at Wimbledon, with the match of most interest being the centre court return of Serena Williams up against a 20-year-old Mia Joint. The young Australian was a round one casualty in 2025 and faces the biggest challenge of her career so far, up against the seven times Wimbledon champion, who does at least know her opponent, 24 years her junior.
12: I know her. I've watched some of her videos, and so I'm sure she knows my game.
2: Australian Independent Radio News.
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13: We've dropped down a bit. Yeah, well, not a lot. Degree. Not much. 19. We did get to 2019 at the moment, apparently. Looking for that maximum of 22. It's all pretty stable, though. Bureau still, they haven't amended their forecast. Still saying showers are possible. Not looking likely at the moment, but, you know, how things change around about 3 o'clock, 4 o'clock, when heaters go on and balcony doors get closed and all that sort of thing. So, yeah, we still might get some rain.

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0: John Travolta and Livy. Yes, with the Grease Mega Mix. Cold Heart, Elton John and Dua Lipa. Jo from Tweedhead, she liked that. Thanks for the text, love. And Eurogliders, heaven, it must be there. It is 19 past 11. Look, I was going to tell you a bit of a joke about a vacuum, but really, it just sucked.
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0: Well, not last time I looked, but check again. That's The Who. I'm a boy. Tavares, More Than a Woman, like that version of that. And Cyndi Lauper, Girls Just Want to Have Fun. Indeed. 30, that's not your way you say it. It's the way it's written here. It's 11:30.
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0: It's Oliver. Yep, Jane from the prime of Miss Jane Brody, Human League, Open Your Heart, and Rick Springfield, Jessie's Girl. It is 8 to 12, if you can believe it.
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0: Okay, that's it from me, guys. Hope you've had a good, nice morning, enjoyed it. Have yourselves a great afternoon. I do not know what the weather's going to do. We'll have to wait and see. Take care. Catch you tomorrow.

0: still got a good run for the M1 both directions between Ormo and the border. The Gold Coast Highway has a few busy spots, including through Surfers Paradise, Broad Beach, Miami. Not too bad down through Palm Beach and through Tugun. Crumbin Creek Road is busy through Copakai Lakes and Crumbin Waters. Minjumbull Drive is slow through Tweed Head South. Same for Griffith Street, Wolf Street and Miles Street through Coolangatta. Gooding Drive travelling well through Carrara. Hooker Boulevard slow through Broad Beach Waters. And the Coomera Connector under speed southbound at Helensvale Road. 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
2: Hello there, I'm Sean Bindley. The federal government says it's open to paying superannuation to teenagers who work under 30 hours a week. Many big businesses already pay teens their super, but around 500,000 young people are currently missing out. The issue is being pushed by the Greens, who are expected to make it a priority in upcoming budget negotiations. Treasurer Jim Chalmers claims the idea isn't without merit.
3: I think this is a really important issue. In fact, I met with a delegation of young workers just last week, brought to Canberra by the SDA, because I do think this is a really important issue. We're engaging with unions, with the super sector, with young people.
2: Meanwhile, senior Liberals argue good policy will help them win the next federal election, not a rebranding of the party. Western Sydney MP Melissa McIntosh says the Liberals need to articulate what they stand for to improve their standing amongst voters. Latest opinion polls show the party is struggling against One Nation and Labor. Liberal Senator Jane Hume says it's not a rebrand that's needed, but the ability to hold the Albanese government to account.
4: Kick them out at the next election, and the only way we can do that is by presenting a credible plan for Australia's future, and we do that with a credible team to do it.
2: The United States Supreme Court has refused to hear the US President's appeal against a jury finding that he sexually abused and defamed the writer E. Jean Carroll, leaving a $5 million civil judgment intact. None of the nine justices, including three appointed by Trump himself, issued a written dissent. And Carroll's lawyer says the ruling ends the president's effort to avoid accountability. David Smith, Washington bureau chief for The Guardian, says Trump's support has been weakened by concerns over his foreign policies and the cost of living, even amongst voters who backed him previously.
5: Inflation is a problem after he promised to lower prices. And I know just anecdotally when I travel around the country and I talk to Trump voters, you do hear them say, we loved his first term, that was great for us. Second time around, don't know why he's got distracted by foreign policy and these things. We're not into it so much. All of that said, there is that hardcore of Trump support that always keeps him in the 30s percentage-wise, maybe even up to 40%. They do seem immovable.
2: Victorian Attorney General Sonia Kilkenny is refusing to apologise to Liberal MP Matthew Guy after he was cleared of assault allegations levelled by colleague Moira Deeming. Mr Guy accused the Premier and Ms Kilkenny of politicising the incident by demanding opposition leader Jess Wilson front the media to answer questions about the allegations last week. Ms Kilkenny maintains their questions were valid.
6: I think his request for an apology is completely misguided. I asked legitimate questions of Jess Wilson as the leader of the opposition that go to governance, accountability, transparency and integrity. She still has refused to answer those questions.
2: Ms Deeming has also refused to apologise to Mr Guy, the MP now turning on Ms Wilson and party officials, accusing them of engaging in public PAC bullying over their handling of the matter. Motorists are being encouraged to fill up their tanks now to avoid the impending petrol price increase. The fuel excise will be reduced by 16 cents on each litre of petrol and diesel until August 2nd, the consumer watchdog warning fuel retailers against any misleading price gouging as the tax changes. Australasian Convenience and Petroleum Marketers Association Chief Executive Rowan Lee says it's best to look around for a deal. This is Air News. There's been a major upset at the World Cup this morning, with four-time champions Germany sent packing by Paraguay, who finished third behind Australia in Group D. Locked at 1-1 after extra time, it came down to a sudden-death penalty shootout. A high shot by Germany's Jonathan Tah gave Paraguay's Jose Canale the chance to seal the deal.
7: Surely this time for Paraguay. He does score! Paraguay's most powerful World Cup result in there!
2: earlier, Brazil beat Japan 2-1. The Socceroos head to Dallas tomorrow ahead of their Round 32 clash with Egypt. Meanwhile, Sam Kerr is returning to the US. She signed a four-year deal with former club Gotham FC. In tennis, men's world number one Jannik Sinner has survived a five-set scare and a slip on court to move into round two at Wimbledon. Daria Kasatkina, the only Aussie to lock in her spot on day one, with her three-set win over wildcard Mimi Xu. And in AFL news, Gold Coast chairman Bob East is backing under fire coach Damien Hardwick to resuscitate the club's struggling season. Australian Independent Radio News.
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8: Partly sunny this afternoon and we're heading for a top of 22. Tomorrow, partly cloudy, chance of morning fog about the hinterland, and then a possible shower or two, most likely in the late morning and afternoon. 23 the maximum for tomorrow, Wednesday, and overnight, a minimum of 12 degrees. It's currently 21. G'day, I'm John Pearce. Welcome to Tuesday's Long Lunch with Tears for Fears, and it's your shout.

0: Jackie DeShannon wrote the song and recorded it originally, Betty Davis Eyes, quite a different arrangement to how it was eventually done by Kim Carnes. Whitetown with Your Woman prior to that, and Tears for Fears first up in the hour, and Shout, Shout. Gold Coast Zone 94.1 FM. Coming up after these messages, a track from this week's album of the week, Buddy Holly and his greatest hits.
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0: 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And the Album of the Week this week is Buddy Holly's Greatest Hits. And here's a single that's become an iconic Buddy Holly number, but it was originally the B-side of the single Heartbeat, which was one of the last singles released prior to Buddy Holly's death. But it's taken on a life of its own. Well All Right is the name of the tune, and of course it was recorded by Blind Faith and also Santana, and quite a few other artists have had a go at Well All Right. Here it is, Buddy Holly.

Buddy Holly, Well, All Right, and a track from his Greatest Hits, which is this week's Album of the Week, sponsored by Brian's Auto Centre. 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

0: The Beatles from Magical Mystery Tour, and obviously a Paul McCartney song. Let's all dance to a song your mother should know. If it involves nostalgia, it's Paul McCartney. John Mellencamp prior to that with Hurt So Good, Gold Coast Zone 94.1 FM, and this is Tuesday's Long Lunch.
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0: Cat Stevens, he's the guy who wrote it. The first cut is the deepest. A hit in the UK for P.P. Arnold and then internationally for Keith Hampshire and then eventually Rod Stewart. Before that, Joan Armour Trading with Drop the Pilot and September from Earth, Wind and Fire. 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Coming up after the break, the featured instrumental today.
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0: Today we're going back to the 90s, the mid-90s, and a Euro dance group called Dupe. And that was also the name of the song. It's a kind of Euro dance with a mixture of Charleston, beautifully done, and quite unusual. The only vocal in it, it is an instrumental, but there is a little bit of scatting of the title in there as well. So here it is. This is the Dutch Euro dance group Dupe, and the song, Dupe.

Dupe, and in parenthesis, the Sydney Berlin Ragtime Band, which was actually Dupe, a Euro dance duo, who got the idea when they were going to various house parties, and they noticed that the people dancing were doing something that was kind of similar, or reminded them of the Charleston from the 20s and 30s, and that's where the inspiration for Dupe came. And that's our instrumental, featured instrumental today on 94.1 FM.

0: Duran Duran and The Reflex, and before that, Foreigner with Waiting for a Girl Like You. You're listening to the Gold Coast 94.1 FM, and it's a Tuesday afternoon. Coming up in the next hour, the Lost 45, and in the meantime, we're not far away from the 1 o'clock news.
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0: Good afternoon. If you're heading from Brisbane, be aware there's been a multi-vehicle crash on the M1 northbound through Slacks Creek. So traffic is slowing up from Yatala and Beenleigh through there. It's also underspeed southbound from Springwood. All clear though, southbound around Ormo, Pimpamar and into Helensvale. You've got a nice run outbound on Smith Street motorway through Parkwood towards the M1. Some congestion in Southport, Ada Bell Way, westbound the High Street at Queen Street, getting through the lights there, and North Street onto Marine Parade. 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
2: Hello, I'm Peter Carey. A driver is unaccounted for after seven trucks erupted into an inferno on the Hume Highway. It's understood two trucks collided and careered into five others parked at a rest stop southwest of Goulburn. The vehicles were carrying highly flammable materials, including butane, resin, memory foam and alcohol. Fire and Rescue has confirmed four drivers escaped the wreckage. The Greens are pushing for the federal government to ensure teenagers earn superannuation, even if they work less than 30 hours a week. A number of big employers already pay workers under 18 their super, but at least 500,000 teenagers are missing out. The cost to business will be about $1 billion. Green Senator David Shoebridge says it's important the government rectifies this measure.
3: If you're doing the same work, you should get paid the same rate. Why is it that teenagers are getting literally cheated out of their superannuation? They're putting the hours in. They've got a retirement like everybody else. So I don't think employers should get a freebie, particularly these big employers.
2: Doctors are pushing back against a proposal which would allow pharmacists to prescribe control drugs like morphine and fentanyl. The plan would require them to collect 150 hours of clinical experience compared to the 5,000 hours required for doctors. The Australian Medical Association is warning the move sidesteps independent safety watchdogs and lacks the oversight needed to protect the public. The Pharmacy Board will review submissions on the plan before making a final recommendation to the nation's health ministers. A university study has trained humans to spot AI-generated faces. Experts say deep fake faces have become so realistic, it's difficult for people to tell them apart from real humans. ANU Associate Professor Amy Dahl says the training could help reduce AI fraud.
4: Over repeated exposure, participants build an intuitive sense of spotting AI faces, in the same way that expertise often develops through experience rather than learning explicit rules.
2: A conservation group has undertaken a world-first crossbreeding of an endangered frog. More than 500 eggs have been laid in the first round of breeding for the Little John's tree frog from two separate different regions. AussieArc Chief Conservation Officer Hayley Shute says the process began after a recent cold snap.
4: We doused them with water and triggered them to lay their eggs. So we're very excited.
2: In other news, Amazon is being taken to court over allegation it used unfair contractual terms to get its annual subscribers to pay extra costs. The consumer watchdog claims consumers who paid $79 for a yearly Prime subscription were forced to pay an extra $3 a month to maintain ad-free streaming. Telcos are now required to provide information about outages on a public register and publish mobile coverage maps in locations across the country. And finally, checking the Aussie share market, the All Ords is trading down 4 points to 90.22, and one Australian dollar was buying 68 US cents. This is Air News. First up, tennis. And it's a centre court appointment for one young Aussie on day two at Wimbledon. Esports' Paul Walsh has the details.
5: Nine Australians will be part of the day two action here at Wimbledon, with the match of most interest being the centre court return of Serena Williams up against a 20-year-old Mia Joint. The young Australian was a round one casualty in 2025 and faces the biggest challenge of her career so far up against the seven times Wimbledon champion, who does at least know her opponent, 24 years her junior.
6: I know her. I've watched some of her videos, and so I'm sure she knows my game.
5: Alex Diminar will commence his campaign against the world number 65, Roman Buruchaga from Argentina, and enters the tournament with a high degree of confidence.
7: So I'm in a pretty good position. I'm seeded 5 for the championships. I'm playing Wimbledon. I'm on my favourite surface, one of my favourite slams, and genuinely playing some good tennis.
5: Of the other matchups, Thanasi Kokkinakis will take on the 10th seed Alexander Bublik, while Dane Sweeney will be up against the veteran Grigor Dimitrov. Paul Walsh at Wimbledon for Air Sport.
2: And there's been a major upset at the World Cup, with four-time champions Germany sent packing by Paraguay, who finished 3rd behind Australia in Group D. Locked at 1-1 after extra time, it came down to a sudden-death penalty shootout. Meanwhile, Brazil is through to the second round of 16 at the World Cup, beating Japan 2-1. Australian Independent Radio News.
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9: Bit of cloud about, but a mostly sunny afternoon on the coast with a top of 22 expected. Tomorrow, Wednesday, should be partly cloudy, chance of morning fog about the hinterland, and there is the chance of a shower or two, most likely in the late morning and afternoon. Heading for a top of 23 tomorrow. Now, overnight, we should get down to around 12 degrees, which is what we've kind of gotten used to lately. And the current temperature on the coast is 21. G'day, I'm John Pearce. Welcome back to The Long Lunch. It's Tuesday afternoon, and this is Bananarama.

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0: Anticipation from Carly Simon. Old Man River and a song, La, and Bananarama. First up, Cruel Summer, Gold Coast Zone 94.1 FM with Michael Jackson after the break. Later in the hour, the Lost 45.
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0: Nothing like a little afternoon delight from the Stalin Vocal Band, and I hope your afternoon delight is the long lunch. Cars with Moving in Stereo and Michael Jackson, You Rock My World. And this is the long lunch on a Tuesday afternoon. I'm John Pearce. Nice to have you company with the Bee Gees after the break.
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0: Silence. Classic Simon and Garfunkel, The Sound of Silence. New Zealand's Lord with Green Light and the Bee Gees. How deep is your love? This is 94.1 FM after these messages. The Lost 45 for today. We're going back to the early 70s.
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0: I'm not a big fan of progressive rock, but occasionally something comes along and I think, yeah, that's pretty good. And that's the case of today's Lost 45. It's from the self-titled Yes album, their third album, and this is a piece that on the album, I've Seen All Good People, runs almost 7 minutes. But the single was the beginning part of the song, which is a tune that uses chess as a metaphor for navigating interpersonal relationships. And it's called Your Move. Here it is. Yes.

written by band members John Anderson and the bass player Chris Squire. It's called Your Move. It's part of a piece called I've Seen All Good People from the album Yes, the third album released by the band. And that's the part that was taken away for a single, Your Move, from Yes. And that's today's Lost 45, 94.1 FM.

0: Phil Seymour, Precious to Me, and John Farnham, A Touch of Paradise. 94.1 FM and the 2 o'clock news is ahead of us. And then in the next hour, the final hour of the long lunch, the choice cut.
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0: Good afternoon. If you're heading to Brisbane, be aware there's been a multi-vehicle crash on the M1 northbound through Slacks Creek. So traffic is slowing up from Yatala and Bean Lee through there. It's also under speed southbound from Springwood. All clear though, southbound around Ormo, Pimpamar and into Helensvale. You've got a nice run outbound on Smith Street motorway through Parkwood towards the M1. Some congestion in Southport, Ada Bell Way, westbound the High Street at Queen Street, getting through the lights there, and North Street onto Marine Parade. 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
2: Hello, I'm Peter Carey. Qantas customers who are denied refunds during the pandemic will soon receive notices about how they can apply for compensation. Echo Law is sending communications to travellers who received flight credits instead of refunds between 2020 and 2022. Lawyer Andrew Paul says more than 1 million people are potentially eligible for a payment.
3: If they do receive a text message or an email from Echo Law, please do take it seriously and come forward and claim their settlement entitlement.
2: Drivers are being urged to fill up today, with petrol prices expected to surge from tomorrow. The federal government is tapering off its emergency fuel tax discount, slashing the excise relief from 32 cents a litre down to 16. NRMA spokesperson Peter Khoury says market instability is still the main culprit for high prices.
4: The biggest factor isn't the tax, it's the oil price. And we've seen over the last 3 months just how exposed we are to the volatility of those prices. So cutting the excise does help, but if we're going to get meaningful relief, it's going to have to be a peace deal, the strait reopening, and things globally settling down for a while.
2: To Melbourne, and a large crime scene has been set up at a shopping strip in Mentone as police investigate an overnight arson attack. Police say offenders rammed a vehicle into Mentone Mart on Lower Dandenong Road and set it alight just after four this morning. Sam O'Loughlin from Mentone Fire Station says crews arrived to find the fire threatening a residence at the rear of the shop and nearby homes.
5: The fire was quite significant upon arrival, rolling out the front, and it was starting to make its way into the residence at the rear. Approximately 20 residents self-evacuated. We have since allowed them back into their residence, bar for the family of four that were behind the pizza shop, which was adjacent.
2: Councils in New South Wales will soon be able to apply for up to $200,000 in state government funding to create e-bike parking zones. Local governments will also be handed new powers to create no-go and go-slow areas for shared and private e-bikes. Transport Minister John Graham said it's just one measure the government is introducing to better manage the devices.
6: Police have got better powers to seize and in some instances to crush these bikes if people are doing the wrong thing. We need to take some of these bikes off the road where people are just absolutely flouting the road rules. And we'll do that. You'll see this later in the year. We'll be crushing e-bikes in New South Wales where people are flouting the law.
2: Three teenage boys have been arrested following a car theft in Cairns. Police say the vehicle was stolen from Edge Hill on Sunday. It was eventually brought to a stop after hitting a tyre deflation device yesterday afternoon. The group, aged between 16 and 17, have been charged with a string of offences and will appear in court today. And in overseas news, police in Thailand claim an Australian man went shopping and did his laundry in the hours after he's alleged to have killed a teenage girl in his hotel room. Simon Carman has been charged with murder after the 17-year-old's body was found stuffed inside a suitcase near a railway line in the city of Pattaya. Police are reportedly investigating whether there are links to two other similar cases. This is Air News. Melbourne isn't ruling out trading its first two first-round draft picks to secure Gold Coast star Bailey Humphrey. The contracted 21-year-old is reportedly wanting to leave the Suns at the end of the season. Demons coach Stephen King says everything is on the table.
7: I think everything's on the table. I think it has to be, you know, an unbelievable deal for the club to part with those. But for the right circumstances, you'd have to look at everything. But we do understand it's the last compromise, last draft before it's compromised for two or three years with Tassie coming in.
2: The Wallabies are out to rediscover their giant killing form ahead of Saturday's clash with Ireland. Australia beat South Africa and the Lions in 2025 before ending their year with four straight losses. Halfback Ryan Lonergan says they need to close the gap between their best and worst.
8: Sort of lacked a bit of consistency really, and then really fell away at the end of the year. And yeah, we're very keen to get back to where we were. And like, we know we can deliver really good performances, and now it's about, well, starting well and then being able to consistently deliver them.
2: And New Zealand has become the first country to come from a test down to win a three-test series in England, winning the third test by 160 runs. Australian Independent Radio News.
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10: Let's check out the weather for tomorrow. It's going to be a partly cloudy day for Wednesday on the Gold Coast. There will be the chance of morning fog about the hinterland, and then there's a chance of a shower or two, most likely in the late morning and afternoon, and heading for a top of 23. Overnight, or in the early hours of the morning, should get to around 12 degrees, and currently it's 21. G'day, John Pearce with you on the Tuesday Long Lunch. It's nice to have your company. It's one of my favourite artists of the modern era. This is Bruno Mars.

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1: Well, this car is automatic. It's systematic. It's hydromatic. Why, it's a greased lightning.

0: John Travolta and gang members from Grease and Greased Lightning. Ricky Lee Jones and Chucky's in Love, and Bruno Mars, First Up and Marry You, Gold Coast Zone, 94.1 FM. John and Vangelis coming up after the break, which is John Anderson, who we just played in the last hour as part of Yes. And also the Choice Cut, which will be a little later in the hour, and continuing with Country Rock today. Great track from Linda Ronstadt.
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0: Pretty Girl from the Easy Beats, You to Me, Our Everything, Real Thing, and John and Vangelis, and I'll Find My Way Home. 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I'm John Pierce. It's the Long Lunch, Tuesday afternoon, final hour, and the Paradise Point Uniting Church presents Hope Community Markets coming up on Friday from 8 till 12 noon. There's fresh fruit and veg, free bread given away, jumping castle and other kids' fun. There's also a bake sale, Hope Cafe with yummy snacks, the Hope Shed with amazing clothing bargains, also creative crafts, live music, sausage sizzle. Now, this is going to be a great day for the community and for the family. I guess if you've got the time off, the kids are on holiday, so take them along. They'll have fun. And you can find out more by phoning 0403 059 132, 0403 059 132, or go to the web, the Facebook page, I should say, PPUC-Hope Community.
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0: That's Axiom, and fronted by Glenn Chorick, and a good friend of this radio station, one Brian Cadd, who's probably listening right now. Good on you, Brian. Hope you're feeling better. And that's My Baby's Gone, Bryan Adams and Melanie C, prior to that, When You're Gone, and The Last Goodnight with Pictures of You. This is 94.1 FM and continuing with Country Rock, The Choice Cut, right after this break.
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2: Every morning, 6:30, we check our bar and seaway conditions from the Seaway Tower. And VMR Point Danger.
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2: At 10 past 8, surf and beach conditions with Gold Coast City Lifeguards. And every Friday at 10 past 5, John Nielsen picks the top weekend surfing spots. Keeping you up to date with our coast, our Gold Coast. Only sunshine covers the coast more than 94.1.
0: All this week I'm playing country rock songs as the choice cut, and today is no different. Today it's a track from Linda Ronstadt's breakthrough album from 74-75 called Heart Like a Wheel. Great album. And on it she did a version of Lowell George's Willin'. Now, Lowell George had written the song back when he was a member of Mothers of Invention. But Frank Zappa rightly said, it's not quite our style. Why don't you form your own band and do the song? Which he did. He formed Little Feet and recorded the song. It appeared on a couple of albums of Little Feet. It's a good song. It's a trucking song. And this is the version by Linda Ronstadt from her Heart Like a Wheel album. Lowell George's Willin'.

Now, I'm a big fan of the Little Feat version of Willin, but I do also like that version from Linda Ronstadt from her Heart Like a Wheel album, and that's today's choice cut, little country rock on 94.1 FM.

0: That's Roy Wood and Wizard with Angel Fingers and Fleetwood Mac prior to that, and You Make Love and Fun. Gold Coast Zone, 94.1 FM, and well, that's it for the long lunch today. I'll be back tomorrow, coming up 3 o'clock news, followed by Irvy. He'll look after you on this Tuesday afternoon. At 7 o'clock, Stewie Fairhurst drops in with the local gigs of great local music for 2 hours. And I love Tuesdays. Well, I love Tuesday nights because it's time for a bit of a giggle. At 9 o'clock with Linda Woods, with half an hour of some great comedy, songs and sketches, and it's all there. So have a listen to Linda tonight if you're in need of a laugh, and we all are at what's going on in the world. Thanks for your company today, and I shall catch you tomorrow.
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1: Hello, I'm Peter Carey. A major highway between Sydney and Canberra remains closed in both directions after 7 trucks crashed. One driver remains unaccounted for, while the others have escaped from the wreckage of the Hume Highway near Goulburn. RFS Superintendent Crystal Hines says crews expect to remain at the scene for some time.
2: We anticipate that both the north and southbound lanes of the Hume Highway will be closed for a while longer yet, whilst the firefighting operation and the recovery operation takes place.
1: The federal government says it's open to paying superannuation to teenagers who work under 30 hours a week. Many big businesses already pay teens their super, but around 500,000 young people are currently missing out. The issue is being pushed by the Greens, who are expected to make it a priority in upcoming budget negotiations. Treasurer Jim Chalmers claims the idea is not without merit.
3: I think this is a really important issue. In fact, I met with a delegation of young workers just last week, brought to Canberra by the SDA, because I do think this is a really important issue. We're engaging with unions, with the super sector, with young people.
1: Motorists are being encouraged to fill up their tank now to avoid the impending petrol price increase. Sean Bindley reports.
4: Fuel excise will be reduced by 16 cents per litre of petrol and diesel until August 2nd. The consumer watchdog warning fuel retailers against any misleading price gouging as the tax changes. Australasian Convenience and Petroleum Marketers Association Chief Executive Rowan Lee says it's best to look around for a deal.
5: Before you head off from home, if you know you need to go and fill up, have a look at informed sources, Petrol Spy, Motor Mouth, 7-Eleven. I think you can lock in the price here for the 5 or 7 days. You can always find a bargain.
1: Australia's peak body for doctors is raising concerns about a proposal to allow pharmacists to prescribe restricted medicines. The Pharmacy Board of Australia wants to give pharmacists the ability to hand out prescription drugs and some controlled medicines, including morphine and fentanyl, with less hours of training and clinical experience required of doctors. AMAWA President Kyle Hoth says there's a good reason we have traditionally separated prescribing and dispensing.
6: There's a point at which prescribing medications of this seriousness is getting into the realm of what we often reserve for specialists, and I think just further fragments care, risks missing diagnoses, creates a huge conflict of interest between the diagnoser and prescriber, and we really need to pump the brakes a bit on this one.
1: Pro-Palestine activists gathered outside Brisbane's Magistrate Court this morning in protest of the state's new hate speech laws. 26 people appeared on related charges, with the matter adjourned to December. The group is vowing to take their fight to the High Court. At least one activist was detained by police for allegedly stating a banned phrase. And Amazon could be forced to repay its Australian annual Prime subscribers if it's found guilty of breaching unfair contract term laws. The consumer watchdog is taking the online retailer to court over allegations it used the terms to introduce ads on its Prime streaming services. ACCC Chair Gina Cass-Gottlieb claims annual subscribers who already paid an upfront cost were then forced to fork out an extra $3 monthly charge. This is Air News. Bulldogs captain Stephen Crichton is relishing being back in camp with the Blues after missing State of Origin 2 with injury. He says being in camp with the elite is always an amazing experience.
7: You're part of the team that's like probably the best of the best players, and everyone's like top tier players as well. So you kind of in the mix with those boys, and you get to rub shoulders with them in camp.
1: Brisbane duo Dane Zorko and Hugh McCluggage will miss Thursday night's blockbuster against Geelong as they recover from injury. Zorko is likely to play in 2027. Lions coach Chris Fagan says it's the veterans' call on whether he'll go around for a 16th season.
8: If he finishes the year off well, I'm sure that he'll get another contract next year. I wouldn't have thought that's in any doubt. He's had a few injury challenges this year. He's working hard to get his body right. We'll give him every opportunity to play on next year. In some ways, it'll be Zorks' call, I would have thought, of our club, given the career that he's had.
1: And Melbourne isn't ruling out trading its 2 first-round draft picks to secure Gold Coast star Bailey Humphrey, with coach Stephen King saying everything is on the table. And the qualification pathway for cricket's return to the Olympic Games in LA has been locked in. Australia's men and women are all but guaranteed to get a chance at gold due to their ICC T20 international rankings. Australian Independent Radio News.
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10: Sponsor. Well, we're moving back into sunny territory from tomorrow. Sunny tomorrow, mostly sunny on Thursday and Friday, sunny on Saturday, and then back to a possible shower from Sunday and more showers after that. Temperatures 23 tomorrow, 24 on Thursday, up to 25 on Friday, dropping back down to low 20s after that. Overnight lows 14 tomorrow, 15 for Thursday, and up to 16 for Friday morning, and then again dropping down to about 12, 13 degrees from Saturday onwards. 21 degrees now. At 3:06 with William Joel, 94.1.

0: Joni Mitchell's Big Yellow Taxi with B-52s and the Love Shack before that with Billy Joel, Don't Ask Me Why, from his Glass Houses album. It's 17 past three. Of course, our album of the week, this week, fabulous. It is Buddy Holly, The Greatest Hits, an album that came out in 1996, did pretty well too. But it also means that right throughout this week, we're playing all the hits, and I'll be doing exactly that next hour on the Gold Coast Zone, 94.1 FM.
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3: There's a crash reported for Hope Island Road westbound at Heathwood Drive through Oxenford with delays from the Coomera Connector. Traffic's busy for Fernie Ave northbound approaching Thomas Drive through Surfers Paradise. It's also slow traffic on the M1 southbound coming through Ormo around Smith Street and northbound towards Nerang. The new Queensland government is delivering tougher e-scooter and e-bike laws from the 1st of July to stop behaviour that puts lives at risk. 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

0: Beach Boys, growing up to be a man. Before that, Get Lucky from Daft Punk, Pharrell Williams and Nile Rodgers. Daft Punk would be the band, Pharrell Williams would be the singer, and Nile Rodgers from Chic, legendary producer, and Get Lucky. And Van Halen with their distinctive mid-80s sound from 5150, the 1986 album, 5150 meaning. That was Los Angeles police code for criminally insane. Why do I remember that? 28 past three. Back in a moment. We'll check in with Channel 9 News. We'll cross over to their Surface Paradise newsroom, find out what's happening around town.
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6: G'day, Mark. Paul Taylor here. Coming up on Nine's Gold Coast News at 5:30 tonight, tributes are flowing for a young mum allegedly shot dead by her partner as the police investigation continues. New electoral boundaries that could change your local member. Meet the surf life-saving dinosaur. That's by local sculptor Mick Brown. He's done it again for the Swell exhibition. And an update to the art fraud story we brought you last week, with the gallery now seeking compensation for their $20,000 prize money. 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

0: Gold Coast Zone 94.1 FM with John Mayer, Body is a Wonderland. Some new music from Ed Sheeran before that, American Town, yes, owner of The Lonely Heart, and Oh Those Russians from Genghis Khan, Moscow at 13 to 4. Next hour, we'll take a track from our album of the week. It's the Buddy Holly Greatest Hits album, which means they're all going to be hits, and I'll play one next hour here at the Gold Coast Zone 94.1 FM.
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4: Damn, it's steady, damn.
5: An earlier crash for Hope Island Road at Oxenford has now been cleared. There is still very heavy afternoon traffic southbound through Stapleton for the Pacific Motorway, approaching Stapleton-Jacobs Well Road off-ramp, and a bit of slow traffic both directions around Helensvale. Northbound looks like it's under speed through Mudrabar. Smith Street's slow from Parklands Drive through Olsen Avenue towards the M1. 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No seeds, all flavour. Ends Thursday at Harris Farm. That's our sponsor, and that's traffic on the Gold Coast's own 94.1 FM.

0: Hello, I'm Peter Carey. Jewish Labour MP Josh Burns has appeared before the Royal Commission into anti-Semitism in Sydney. The commission is trying to determine the reasons behind last year's terrorist attack at Bondi Beach. Mr. Burns has called out social media companies who are slow to remove hate-filled posts. He's told the commission of the concern he felt when his Melbourne electorate office was firebombed in 2024.
1: I woke up and my staff member called me. It was about 6 a.m. and they were sort of, you could have, hear this panic in their voice. And she said to me, you know, Josh, someone's attacked the office, turn on the news. Blanket coverage of my office, which was so surreal.
0: Victoria's Shadow Attorney General James Newbury says an apology from MP Maura Deeming would have been the right thing to do as the Liberal Party now considers her fate. Mrs. Deeming has turned on leader Jess Wilson and party officials, accusing them of engaging in public PAC bullying over their handling of her assault claims against Matthew Guy. Ms. Wilson had requested to meet with Mrs. Deeming when she returned from overseas. Mr. Newbury says that will no longer be happening.
2: I think any good person would have apologised. A confirmation was given that the allegations used words that were not true. I'm not in any way applying motive behind that. Matt has gone through a very, very difficult few days, and the right thing would have been for an apology.
0: In a win for Socceroos fans, Queensland pubs and clubs will be able to open for their knockout game. The state government has granted a special temporary licence allowing licensed venues to trade between 3 and 7am on Saturday for Australia's match against Egypt. Businesses have until 2 o'clock Thursday afternoon to submit an application to the Office of Liquor and Gaming. Attorney General Deb Frecklington says they want as many Queenslanders as possible to enjoy the action.
3: This is an exciting morning. Now, the Socceroos have only ever made a knockout match in the FIFA World Cup 3 times. So this is really, really exciting.
0: The WA state government is now funding intranasal flu vaccinations for teenagers in the hopes of boosting community protection against the virus. Only 11% of 12 to 17-year-olds have been vaccinated against the flu this year, most via an injection. But a small number of those have privately accessed the flu mist for around $50. Preventative Health Minister Sabine Winton says this change will ensure more people are protected.
4: Free flu vaccinations is available for everyone in our community. What today's announcement is about is making sure that we extend the very popular flu mist option, which addresses some of that hesitancy in young people who don't like getting a needle, up to the age of 17.
0: And a conservation group has undertaken a world-first crossbreeding of an endangered frog. More than 500 eggs have been laid in the first round of breeding for the Little John's tree frog from 2 separate different regions. Aussie Arc Chief Conservation Officer Hayley Shute says the process began after a recent cold snap.
5: And then 2 days later, we doused them with water and triggered them to lay their eggs. So we're very excited.
0: This is Air News. West Coast are back in Perth, hitting the training track ahead of Friday's clash with Adelaide, Dane Mepham reports.
6: The Eagles are looking to put Saturday's disappointing showing against Carlton behind them as they prepare for a rare Friday night appearance. Tim Kelly was back at training after missing the weekend's clash with a hamstring injury. Rookie Cooper Duff Tytler was a no-show after he exited the game with a sore calf and remains in doubt for Friday. There's positive news for Ruben Jimby in his recovery from a severe quad injury. He spent time running in the rehab group. While defender Harry Edwards managed to participate in a non-contact capacity as he undertakes his 3-month specialist concussion rehab plan. Dane Mepham, Perth.
0: 2 out of 3 of today's round of 32 matches at the FIFA World Cup have gone to a penalty shootout. Netherlands have been sent packing from the tournament after a heartbreaking loss to Morocco after conceding an equalising goal in injury time.
7: Saibari, up against Verbruggen. It's Saibari! And history does repeat itself. What a story in the Estadio Monterrey.
0: That call on SBS. Earlier, Paraguay stunned heavyweight Germany in their own shootout following a 1-1 draw. And Brazil scored in stoppage time to break Japan's heart in a 2-1 victory. Australian Independent Radio News.
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9: Sunny tomorrow, mostly sunny for Thursday and Friday, and then sunny again for Saturday. For Sunday, possible shower. So we've got good-looking weather right through till Sunday. Showers coming back from Monday onwards. Temperatures 23 tomorrow, getting up to 25 on Friday, then dropping right down to about 22 degrees from Saturday onwards. Overnight lows 14 tonight, 15 tomorrow night, up to 16-degree low for Friday, and then again dropping right down to about 12 and 13 degrees from Saturday onwards. 20 degrees right now with Cocker.

And now, it's time for another track from our 94.1 FM Album of the Week. 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Here is Think It Over.

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3: Damn, just cut it down.
4: Traffic on the Pacific Motorway southbound is under speed through Helens Vale. Northbound's quite heavy at Narang. There's still congestion for Smith Street westbound through Mullandina, and looks like it's building for Bermuda Street northbound at Cottesloe Drive traffic lights and at Markerry Street. From July 1st, a $5 gate fee applies when you dispose of landfill waste and recycling centres. Dropping off recycling and green organics will remain free of charge. That's our sponsor, and that's traffic on the Gold Coast's own 94.1 FM.

0: Hermits, Hermits, kind of Ash. Before that, Jimmy Barnes, Lover, Lover, and Tina Cousins with Pray. It's 28 past four. Mark Irvine this afternoon. We'll come back in a moment. We'll cross over to Surfers Paradise to Channel 9, Channel 9 Gold Coast News, their studio over there. Find out what news is happening around town and see what they got coming up at 5:30 this afternoon.
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2: Hello there, Mark. Paul Taylor here. Coming up live from 50 Cavill Avenue tonight at 5:30, tributes for a young mum allegedly shot dead by her partner as the police investigation continues. New electoral boundaries. Does that mean you could get a new local member? Find out tonight. A trampoline business goes up into liquidation. It's unlikely they'll bounce back. We've got full story on that. And more magical sculptures from the Gold Coast artist Mick Brown. They'll be shown at Swell this year. Those stories coming up tonight at 5:30. Look forward to seeing you then.

0: No, Phil. Stop that now. I wish it would rain down. No, the weather's looking a lot better. In fact, let's have a look at it. It's going to get back to sunny tomorrow, and then it's going to be mostly sunny for Thursday and Friday, sunny on Saturday, possible shower on Sunday. So there, Phil Collins, wish it would rain down. George Ezra before that. Paul Davis, Little Bit of Soap, and Because You Love Me from Celine Dion. It's 14 to 5. Coming up after 5 o'clock, I'm going to play a song named after a Russian grandmother. Yeah, and I probably should be able to do better than that. Okay, it's named after a Russian grandmother, but it's, remember the Pina Colada song? Well, it's kind of like the Pina Colada song, but in reverse. And it's a little bit weird. Mind you, Kate Bush sings it, so that probably covers the weirdness. Now you may know what it is after 5 here at the Gold Coast Zone, 94.1 FM.
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2: Down, steady down.
3: Bit of heavy traffic southbound through Pimpamar and Helensvale for the Pacific Motorway. There's still quite a lot of traffic Narang Broadbeach Road approaching the M1 westbound, and it is under speed on the M1 northbound as you come through Narang. Gold Coast Highway is also quite busy at Christine Avenue southbound towards Burleigh Heads. Want that big deal feeling? You can this Prime Day with big savings on beauty, fitness, fashion and more. You'll feel like a big deal. Don't miss Prime Day, July 7 to 13. That's our sponsor, and that's traffic on the Gold Coast's own 94.1 FM.

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1: I'm Mark Dransfield. Another case of H5 bird flu has been confirmed on WA's south coast in a giant petrel recovered near Esperance. It brings the total number of confirmed cases to 5, 4 in WA and 1 in South Australia. Federal Agriculture Minister Julie Collins says all cases have been in wild migratory seabirds and there's still no proof of mass mortalities.
2: There is no evidence currently of infection in our poultry or agriculture systems and there remains a low risk to human health. Given the spread of the H5 globally, it's not unexpected that other migratory seabirds may have also arrived at other locations along Australia's coastline.
1: The federal government says it's open to paying superannuation to teenagers who work under 30 hours a week. Many big businesses already pay teens their super, but around 500,000 young people are currently missing out. The issue's being pushed by the Greens, who are expected to make it a priority in upcoming budget negotiations. Treasurer Jim Chalmers says the idea is not without merit.
3: I think this is a really important issue. In fact, I met with a delegation of young workers just last week, brought to Canberra by the SDA, because I do think this is a really important issue. We're engaging with unions, with the super sector, with young people.
1: Some Qantas customers will soon receive messages about potential payouts they could be entitled to stemming from pandemic flight cancellations. Echo Law is sending communications to travellers who received flight credits instead of refunds between 2020 and 2022. Lawyer Andrew Paul says more than 1 million customers could be eligible.
4: Over the next 2 weeks, we're going to be sending text messages and emails to over 1 million Australians, letting them know of their entitlement to come forward and claim a payment from that settlement.
1: Australia's immunisation program is expanding to cover a pneumococcal bacterial infection vaccine for another 2 million people. Adults over 65, First Nations people over 24 and newly eligible at-risk adults will be included. Associate Professor Michael Woodward says it's an effective vaccine for a nasty bug.
5: It covers about 75% of all of the variants of this germ that are currently causing invasive pneumococcal disease in older adults.
1: A university study has trained humans to spot AI-generated faces. Peter Carey reports.
6: Experts say deepfake faces have become so realistic, it's difficult for people to tell them apart from real humans. ANU Associate Professor Amy Dorr says the training could help reduce AI fraud.
7: Over repeated exposure, participants build an intuitive sense of spotting AI faces in the same way that expertise often develops through experience rather than learning explicit rules.
1: The Queensland Hotels Association is welcoming the state government's licensing extension for the Socceroos knockout clash. Pubs and clubs can apply for a special temporary licence, allowing venues to trade between 3 and 7am on Saturday for Australia's match against Egypt. QHA Chief Executive Bernie Hogan says it's a positive step.
8: It's a wonderful outcome from the Queensland government. Letting people have a choice rather than just being stuck in the old compliance mindset. And it's a breath of fresh air, good on them, and now it's up to us to do it properly.
1: This is Air News. First to AFL, and Demons forward Harrison Petty is tracking well to return from a hamstring injury for Saturday's clash against Hawthorn in Launceston. Meantime, the Crows are keen to get back on the winners list after being overrun in Showdown 60. They face the Eagles in the West in Round 17. Coach Matthew Nix says they need to get past the loss psychologically.
9: Are we continuing to work through building that belief? Not doubt, building the belief in ourselves. And this is a player-driven belief that we can get it done. I think the more games we string together where you knock off some of these top four sides, the more belief you build in yourselves. The weekend is one that sets you back. You know, you take almost one step forward and the weekend's two steps back.
1: NRL and the Penrith Panthers have given prop Moses Leota permission to speak to rival clubs. The 30-year-old is on contract until the end of next year, but looks set to cash in on a bumper deal while freeing up salary cap space for the Panthers. And Germany's been eliminated from the FIFA World Cup in a shock penalty shootout loss to Paraguay. Meantime, Brazil scored in stoppage time to beat Japan 2-1. Netherlands and Morocco finished 1-1, with Netherlands sent packing on penalties. Morocco goes on to play Canada next. Australian Independent Radio News.
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12: Sunny tomorrow. Mostly sunny for Thursday and Friday. Sunny for Saturday. Possible shower for Sunday. Looks like some showers coming through from Monday onwards. Temperatures 23 tomorrow, getting up to 25 by Friday. Then a big change coming through on Saturday. That'll be a wind change. Temperature top of 22 degrees overnight, and then sort of hanging around 21, 22 for the next few days after that. Overnight lows 14 tonight, then 15, then 16 on Friday morning, dropping down to 12 degrees from Saturday onwards. 19 degrees now. Here's that song about the Russian grandmother. Well, not really, but the reverse Pina Colada song. Have a listen to it with that in mind if you've never listened to it that hard before. Kate Bush, Babushka.

0: See, once you know that's a Randy Newman song, it kind of puts a smile on your face. Randy Newman often writes about himself, and that was when he was a teenager in Los Angeles, straight-laced, never allowed to go to parties, eventually went to his first Los Angeles LA party and was totally shocked. And as the chorus says, he sort of goes, well, you know, Mama told me not to come. Like I said, once you know it's a Randy Newman song, it sort of puts a smile on your face. Three Dog Night. Before that, Brian Ferry with his wonderful Slave to Love, and Kate Bush, Babushka. At 17 past five on the Gold Coast Zone, 94.1 FM. 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
3: 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Hello. So, yeah, whether you're working into the wee early morning hours or you might be pulling an all-nighter, I'll be playing your favourites. You can drop me a text, say g'day, on 0480 373 055. Broadcasting from the heart of Mermaid, you can hear us from Tweed right through to South Brisbane. So I'll catch you tonight, GC, on the Gold Coast Own. 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
4: Damn, this belly down.
5: Traffic is quite heavy still northbound through Narang for the Pacific Motorway, and it's a busy run southbound coming all the way from Yatala through towards the Gold Coast. Brisbane Road traffic looks like it's easing through Arundel. There is still some build-up for the Gold Coast Highway southbound at Christine Avenue traffic lights, and also for Bermuda Street at Christine Ave. Bob Jane T-Mart's end of financial year price busters sale is on now. The savings are huge and they won't be beaten with their best tyre price guarantee. Bob Jane T-Mart's, they'll look after you. That's our sponsor, and that's traffic on the Gold Coast's own 94.1 FM.

0: Where's Johnny Young when you need him? Beatles, All My Lovin' with Lenny Kravitz before that. Are You Gonna Go My Way? And The Most Beautiful Girl in the World from Prince at 29 past five. Sunny for the next few days. Sunny tomorrow, mostly sunny for Thursday and Friday. Sunny on Saturday. Possible shower on Sunday. Looks like we're back into showers from Monday onwards as well. Temperatures 23 tomorrow, getting up to 25 on Friday. Then obviously a big wind change coming through for Saturday. Temperature drops right down to a top of 22. Overnight lows, 14 tonight, 15 on Thursday, 16 on Friday. Then again, Saturday morning, swoop, down to 12 degrees and hanging around there for the next few days after that. 19 degrees now on the Gold Coast Zone, 94.1 FM.
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0: Still one of the great albums, isn't it? East, Cold Chisel with Ita. Pink before that, Wild Hearts Can't Be Broken. Tom Jones and Natalie Imbruglia, Never Tear Us Apart. What a great version of the old In Excess song they do as well. And Eric Clapton, Layla, Unplugged. That, to my memory, is the sort of the song that's and the video that kicked off that whole Unplugged thing of the early 90s. Not that that was a bad thing either. It's 5:45 here at the Gold Coast Zone, 94.1 FM. 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
2: Damn, it's belly down.
3: Traffic's a little heavy. Southbound through Arundel for the Pacific Motorway, there's traffic queued up for Gooding Drive westbound at the big roundabout at Carrara, and northbound there's still some traffic queued up at Robina Parkway. A building fire at Miami has got the Gold Coast Highway closed in both directions. 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Ends Thursday at Harris Farm. That's our sponsor, and that's traffic on the Gold Coast's own 94.1.

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1: I'm Mark Dransfield. The federal government maintains house prices will continue to grow, but at a slower pace than before. Labor's coming under pressure over its tax reforms, which have seen capital gains and negative gearing concessions reined in. Following the changes, there's been a collapse in auction clearance rates, and some property owners have seen a drop in the value of their home. Housing Minister Claire O'Neill has told Parliament the price shift is not unusual.
2: The Treasury modelling, that suggests a slower rate of growth of about 2 percentage points. Speaker, that ballpark figure is backed up by other major models, including that of the Commonwealth Bank and the Grattan Institute.
1: Two former Ernst & Young contractors have been charged after allegedly accessing the Prime Minister's Commonwealth Bank account information without authorisation while working at the bank. The pair, aged in their 20s, were dismissed following an internal investigation, with one also accused of distributing Anthony Albanese's personal information in a menacing or harassing way. The National Workplace Safety Regulator is being asked to investigate operational failures at a waste management company. The Transport Workers Union claims Cleanaway failed to report a chemical spill to Comcare. National Assistant Secretary Emily McMillan says the exposure left a worker blind.
3: But even worse, she wasn't given any support in the aftermath. That incident wasn't reported to the regulators. There was no report given to Comcare, and she was really left on her own to try and navigate this horrific injury.
1: A federal MP has told an inquiry social media companies are arenas of hate and should do more to remove derogatory posts. Jewish Labor MP Josh Burns has told the Royal Commission into Anti-Semitism he's reported hateful posts over the past 6 years, but little has been done, and he says tech giants must be reined in.
4: The social media platforms are the arenas of hate, and they are the platforms in which people can spread messages of dehumanisation and racism and vilification. And I would actually challenge the social media platforms to prove that they are not amplifying that.
1: New rules are now in effect, requiring telecommunications companies to provide mobile coverage maps and publish information about network outages on a public register. The new industry standards, which are designed to improve transparency for consumers, will be monitored by the communications watchdog. Amazon could be forced to repay its Australian annual Prime subscribers if it's found guilty of breaching unfair contract term laws. The consumer watchdog is taking the online retailer to court over allegations it used the terms to introduce ads on its Prime streaming services. ACCC Chair Gina Cass-Gottlieb claims annual subscribers who already paid an upfront cost were then forced to fork out an extra $3 monthly charge.
5: For the subscribers who did not want to pay more and continue to receive the service, we allege they received a lower quality service.
1: And the French Parliament has passed a bill aimed at slowing the growth of ultra-fast fashion, especially targeting Asian e-commerce giants such as Temu and Shein. The legislation will impose a per-item fee for mass-produced textiles and block ultra-fast fashion brands from advertising. Finally, to the Australian share market, the All Ords has closed down 40 points at 89.86. One Australian dollar is buying around 68.7 US cents. This is AIR News. Morocco is through to the round of 16 at the World Cup, beating the Netherlands in a penalty shootout. That call on SBS. Earlier, Paraguay beat four-time champions Germany and Brazil downed Japan to advance. 2026 could be the year that Collingwood's Nick Dacos finally wins the Brownlow, according to the latest predictions. Sarah Patterson reports.
6: 3 goals and a whopping 37 disposals against Richmond on Saturday night earned Dacos another 3 votes in AFL.com.au's Brownlow Predictor, and he now holds a massive lead in the expected count. Dacos is tipped to poll in 12 of his first 15 games, including 7 best-on-ground performances. Heading into the last 8 games of the season, the Brownlow Predictor has Dacos on 29 votes, 8 votes clear of Bulldogs captain Marcus Bontempelli and Hawthorn co-captain Jai Newcombe, who were tied on 21 votes apiece. Cats superstar Bailey Smith currently sits in 3rd spot with a predicted 19 votes. Sarah Patterson, S Sport.
1: And in NRL, Jack Cogger will line up at halfback for the Panthers in Friday night's game against the Rabbitohs, filling in for New South Wales number 7, Nathan Cleary. Australian Independent Radio News.
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8: Sunny tomorrow, mostly sunny for Thursday and Friday. Sunny again on Saturday. Got a possible late shower or a possible shower on Sunday, then showers coming back from Monday onwards. Temperatures 23 tomorrow, 24 on Thursday, 25 on Friday, dropping right down to 22 from Saturday for the weekend onwards. Overnight lows, 14 degrees tonight, getting up to 16 for Friday morning, and then dropping right down to about 12 degrees for Saturday morning onwards. It's 18 degrees now, with some very early Blondie in the flesh. 94.1 FM.

0: Kinks, Ape Man, with Prefab Sprout before that, When Love Breaks Down, and some very early Blondie, In the Flesh, from 1976, before them. It's 16 past 6 on the Gold Coast Zone, 94.1 FM.
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3: Down. Traffic is still quite busy for the Gold Coast Highway. Through Miami, northbound direction has been blocked as a result of a building fire. Southbound's getting through without any problems. It is a steady run of traffic on the Pacific Motorway southbound through Helens Vale and towards Narang. 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Bob Jane Teamart's, they'll look after you. 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

0: Nancy Sinatra, Lee Hazelwood Jackson, Chicago before that. Doesn't anyone know what time it is? And while you see a chance from Steve Winwood. At 29 past 6, Tuesday night, that means Linda's coming in tonight from 9 o'clock with Tuesday Night Comedy, Linda Wood. She's doing great double acts tonight. She's got two Ronnies in there. Oh, great skit from Steve Vizard and Michael Veitch. Mitchell and Webb in there. What else she got? Hale and Pace, Smith and Jones tonight. Tuesday Night Comedy, 9 o'clock, right here on the Gold Coast Zone, 94.1 FM.
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1: FM. This is going to be that take, you know what I mean? So it don't even really, like, don't even matter if I mess it up last time. That's all I'm saying. Where's that at, Lee?
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1: This is going to be that take, you know? 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

0: 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Before that, Teddy Swims with Rivers, Tina Arena, But I Lied, and My Six People. It's 14 to 7. Stewie's coming in from 7 o'clock tonight, Tuesday night. That means local gig. Stewie, see, they all report to Stewie. All the bands around the Gold Coast, around southeast Queensland, they all report to him. See if they can get their songs played on 94.1 FM. That's the whole idea. So tonight from 7, he'll be playing the pick of them. We'll be here, get a chance to hear them, and he'll be telling us all about it as well. Tonight from 7, the local gig only on the Gold Coast Zone, 94.1 FM.
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5: Sponsor. Damn, this traffic
6: jam. Traffic on the Pacific Motorway is quite a busy run southbound at Smith Street. It looks good at the moment through Surfers Paradise for Fernie Ave. There are no delays. There has been a building fire for the Gold Coast Highway impacting traffic northbound direction through Miami. From July 1st, a $5 gate fee applies when you dispose of landfill waste at waste and recycling centres. Dropping off recycling and green organics will remain free of charge. That's our sponsor, and that's traffic on the Gold Coast's own 94.1 FM.

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1: I'm Mark Dransfield. Another case of H5 bird flu has been confirmed on WA's south coast in a giant petrel recovered near Esperance. It brings the total number of confirmed cases to 5, 4 in WA and 1 in South Australia. Federal Agriculture Minister Julie Collins says all cases have been in wild migratory seabirds and there's still no proof of mass mortalities.
2: There is no evidence currently of infection in our poultry or agriculture systems and there remains a low risk to human health. Given the spread of the H5 globally, it's not unexpected that other migratory seabirds may have also arrived at other locations along Australia's coastline.
1: The federal government says it's open to paying superannuation to teenagers who work under 30 hours a week. Many big businesses already pay teens their super, but around 500,000 young people are currently missing out. The issue's being pushed by the Greens, who are expected to make it a priority in upcoming budget negotiations. Treasurer Jim Chalmers says the idea is not without merit.
3: I think this is a really important issue. In fact, I met with a delegation of young workers just last week, brought to Canberra by the SDA, because I do think this is a really important issue. We're engaging with unions, with the super sector, with young people.
1: Some Qantas customers will soon receive messages about potential payouts they could be entitled to stemming from pandemic flight cancellations. Echo Law is sending communications to travellers who received flight credits instead of refunds between 2020 and 2022. Lawyer Andrew Paul says more than 1 million customers could be eligible.
4: Over the next 2 weeks, we're going to be sending text messages and emails to over 1 million Australians, letting them know of their entitlement to come forward and claim a payment from that settlement.
1: Australia's immunisation program is expanding to cover a pneumococcal bacterial infection vaccine for another 2 million people. Adults over 65, First Nations people over 24 and newly eligible at-risk adults will be included. Associate Professor Michael Woodward says it's an effective vaccine for a nasty bug.
5: It covers about 75% of all of the variants of this germ that are currently causing invasive pneumococcal disease in older adults.
1: A university study has trained humans to spot AI-generated faces. Peter Carey reports.
6: Experts say deepfake faces have become so realistic, it's difficult for people to tell them apart from real humans. ANU Associate Professor Amy Dorr says the training could help reduce AI fraud.
7: Over repeated exposure, participants build an intuitive sense for spotting AI faces in the same way that expertise often develops through experience rather than learning explicit rules.
1: The Queensland Hotels Association is welcoming the state government's licensing extension for the Socceroos knockout clash. Pubs and clubs can apply for a special temporary licence, allowing venues to trade between 3 and 7 a.m. on Saturday for Australia's match against Egypt. QHA Chief Executive Bernie Hogan says it's a positive step.
8: It's a wonderful outcome from the Queensland government. Letting people have a choice rather than just being stuck in the old compliance mindset. And it's a breath of fresh air, good on them, and now it's up to us to do it properly.
1: This is Air News. First to AFL, and Demons forward Harrison Petty is tracking well to return from a hamstring injury for Saturday's clash against Hawthorn in Launceston. Meantime, the Crows are keen to get back on the winners list after being overrun in Showdown 60. They face the Eagles in the West in Round 17. Coach Matthew Nix says they need to get past the loss psychologically.
9: We're continuing to work through building that belief, not doubt, building the belief in ourselves. And this is a player-driven belief that we can get it done. I think the more games we string together where you knock off some of these top four sides, the more belief you build in yourselves. The weekend is one that sets you back. You know, you take almost one step forward and the weekend's two steps back.
1: NRL and the Penrith Panthers have given prop Moses Leota permission to speak to rival clubs. The 30-year-old is on contract until the end of next year, but looks set to cash in on a bumper deal while freeing up salary cap space for the Panthers. And Germany's been eliminated from the FIFA World Cup in a shock penalty shootout loss to Paraguay. Meantime, Brazil scored in stoppage time to beat Japan 2-1. Netherlands and Morocco finished 1-1, with Netherlands sent packing on penalties. Morocco goes on to play Canada next. Australian Independent Radio News.
10: It's currently 17 degrees at the moment. It feels like temperature is 16. Now, tomorrow's going to be 23 degrees, partly cloudy. There's a chance of a morning fog around the hinterland, slight chance of shower, light winds. It's a 10% chance of rain, so hopefully it won't happen. Thursday, we have mostly sunny 24, mostly sunny Friday 25, sunny Saturday, ooh, nice, 22, 21 late shower on Sunday, and 20 degrees possible shower on Monday. So the rains are still kind of hanging around, but we're hoping they're going to just, you know, take off and go away and give us some nice weather. Anyway, how we going there, guys and girls? Stewie here for the local gig. Yes, we have another cracking show tonight on the local gig. All original music from the local musicians. And tonight we've got a bit of alternative rock, bit of prog rock, got an acoustic track, psychedelic rock, Aussie hip-hop, surf rock roots, indie pop, soul, normal rock, and funk soul. Yeah, funk soul. Which is the one we're going to start off with. A big modern sound with strong funk and soul roots. The band is called LS Philosophy. They're a high-energy groove bass band with elements of funk, rock, and acid jazz. Get off the acid. Oh, let's get it going, shall we? LS Philosophy, turn it up. Irrefutable funk.

0: the local gig. Ellis Philosophy there, Irrefutable Funk. Oh yeah, how cool is that? Next we have Chelsea Rockwell's three-piece rock band from the Goldie, of course. Riff-driven alternative rock is a result of their electrical musical influences and tastes. The sound has elements of alternative and grunge, but essentially it's rock with a melodic onslaught of vocal tones from their frontman bass player, Jay Vincent. It's a cracking track. It's called Chasing the Sun.
1: Is

0: How good is that? That's Mikasine and Pachamama with Woman. Bit of soul there going on. They've created something that's not only proving popular in Australia, but also successful in Canada and France. So they've been doing very well. And I got a chance to see them play one day. Smoking. Absolute amazing band. Very good. So go and check them out. Mikasine and Pachamama. Righto. It is 20 minutes past 7. We're going to take a very short break here in the Gold Coast on 94.1 FM. And after this, we've got a brand spanking new track for you.
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0: The band The Gold Hearts, we have played quite a few times on the show because they're really, really good. And they're Gold Coast, Sydney. So, well, the Gold Coast parts where we... No, I'm joking. But they're Gold Coast, Sydney band. Indie pop, rock, heaving with harmony, perfumed in pop and twinged with twang. And they have returned with a new single called Original Nation. Now, the song was written after reflecting where Margie had encountered truth-telling messages after school through workplace cultural training and through Indigenous media and literature. And, the song reflects on our collective responsibility to understand Australia's history and to question the oversimplified narratives often taught in the 20th century schooling, including the idea of Australia's discovery by Captain James Cook. So it's a really cool track, The Gold Hearts, brand new song, Original Nation.
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0: 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So it's a really cool track, The Gold Hearts, brand new song, Original Nation.
2: I'll

They're from the Gold Hearts Original Nation. Very good. Well done, guys. Next, we have Red Rebel Cruisers. It's a bit of a slow blues sort of song. These guys are usually in their upbeat rockabilly, but this is something different for them. River of Tears.

0: Dave Murray there with Cataline. He's a great songwriter, great bloke, great song. Go and check him out, Dave Murray. Oh, 27 minutes to 8, gee, tonight's flying already. 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Go now. See ya. Right, 26 minutes to 8. We're going to take a very short break on the Gold Coast Zone, 94.1 FM. 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Floating Bridges, yes.
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good as that. The Floating Bridges there with Power. It's the kind of music you want to be starting the weekend with, preferably chilling out in the sun with a cold one. If there was sun, yeah, it'd be really good. But it is infectious roots music blending together the big lively ska grooves, as you can hear, thick bottom end bass lines, yeah, the four-part vocal harmonies. 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But yeah, the seven-piece band too, so no one gets paid. $5 each. 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Her name is Tian. 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She's really, really good. She's got a new album out. It's called Life is Weird. Ain't that a fact? And this one's called Liar. You bloody liar.

0: begins with heart. It goes to the head and moves towards the hand. In other words, heart becomes mind, mind becomes hand. Feeling becomes thinking, thinking becomes behavior.
1: That's the Wayward Sons there. Paradigm, a little bit of Aussie hip-hop, surf rock roots fusion. They are, they be, they don't seek freedom, they are freedom. From the coast to the hills, the plan is doing it. Very good, very cool. Righto, it's after 13 minutes to 8. We are going to take a very short break here in the Gold Coast on 94.1 FM. And after this, we have a brand new band, which means a brand new track. So don't you go anywhere, it's pretty darn cool.
2: 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Hello. So, yeah, whether you're working into the wee early morning hours or you might be pulling an all-nighter, I'll be playing your favourites. You can drop me a text, say g'day, on 0480 373 055. Broadcasting from the heart of Mermaid, you can hear us from Tweed right through to South Brisbane. So I'll catch you tonight, GC, on the Gold Coast own. 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
1: You can actually hear 94.1 out near Stanthorpe now with the new tower thingy, jingy thing they've got going on. Nice professional words. It's amazing how far you can hear 94.1 now. It's great. Anyway, this new band's called Tickets to Space. They must be billionaires because as far as I know, there's only billionaires can afford the tickets to space. But they're made up of four mates and they study at the Queensland Conservatorium of Music. They bring together a really, really cool band. They've got Fraser, Isaac, Bailey and Luca. At just 19, these guys are really building momentum. And this track called Uncovered is a first taste of what is very promising to see what this band's going to keep bringing. It's a hazy indie surf rock sound, if you will, with a frenetic kind of energy leaning into fuzzy-out guitars, crashing drums, melodic hooks and feels that make you look like long drives and warm nights. Just good old indie rock and roll. So this is Tickets to Space, Uncovered.

That's the next generation of rock bands coming out, and it's pretty damn cool. Very cool. They're only 19 years old. Tickets to Space, Uncovered. Very cool. Now we have the Dust Flowers. Now, these boys have been around for a while. This is this great guitar tone. I love the tone of this guitar. This is a great track. It's one of those tracks that you listen to and you go, that's so cool. It's so well written. It's got really cool keys in the background. And, yeah, I really like the song. It's called No Friend of Mine, the Dust Flowers. Crank this one up because it rocks.

Isn't that just a great rock track? That's the Dust Flowers there, No Friend of Mine. Okay, we have one more track before we head into the second hour of the show, and we're going to play Mekon Merchants. They're a psychedelic rock band, and this is one of their tracks called Gone. And their sound is like surfs, the full gamut, guitar, fuzz, wah, slide, echo, reverb, sounds typical of a psych rock genre. The band is formed around guitarist Stu Tume, bass player Kenji Tamura, and they previously played together in Sydney, and then they realised, what am I doing in Sydney? I've got to go to the Gold Coast. So here they are on the Gold Coast. Mekong Merchants, Gone!

still 17 degrees at the moment. It feels like the temperature's 16 and a half. Tomorrow's going to be 23 degrees, partly cloudy. The chance of morning fog about the hinterland. There's a slight chance of a shower, though, unfortunately. Light winds, it's only 10% chance, so it might not come. Hopefully won't. Thursday is mostly sunny, 24. Then we have mostly sunny Friday, 25. Looks like an absolute cracker of a day. Sunny on Saturday, 22. Sunday, late shower, 21. An impossible shower Monday on 20. So the rain's just hanging around a little bit. Just annoying. Very annoying. Anyway, whatever. Let's kick off the second hour of the local gig. Welshy and the Heartthrobs. Yes, this band is fronted by Gold Coast legendary guitarist Mark Welsh. The Heartthrobs are not your average three-piece band. Diverse song style, a dynamic new wave pop rock with a peerless back catalogue of catchy in-your-face tunes. Yeah, it's pretty cool. Welshy and the Heartthrobs, good morning.

rock and roll there, Welshy and the Heartthrobs. Good morning. Very cool. Next, we have Georgia Knight. Now, Georgia's been playing on the show quite a few times because she's such a good songwriter and she's always sending in new music and, getting things done, and she's winning awards and just kicking butt. And this one's about shadows. Well, it's not about shadows. It's called Shadows.

0: Flyer Garrick, Stoner Rock, Stoner Prog Rock, Metal Stoner Rock, all tags associated with Flyer Garrick. Up to you to make up your own mind. That's funny. And, of course, influenced by Sabbath, AC/DC, Thin Lizzy, Metallica. You can hear it all in there. So formed in 2013, so good on you guys. Rock and roll. Okay, 13 minutes past 8. We're going to take a very short break here in the Gold Coast on 94.1 FM. So go top up your drink. Whatever you are doing out there, we will be back in just a second.
1: 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The classic album and movie soundtrack shows from 7 Wednesday night. 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
0: Okay. Now we have Versus Fate. These guys are no strangers to the Australian music scene. They've played Big Day Out, all that sort of stuff, or some of the members have. And it's also Corey DeLuca was in the band and he sadly passed away a few years ago. So it's I can't believe it's been so long since he passed away, but time flies when you're having fun. And this band rocked. It's called Versus Fate, Save Me.

versus fate there. Saved me a bit of a rocking track, that one. So we're going to flip it. Flip it something completely different. Now we're going to have Jesso, a true local raised on the Gold Coast from 3 months old. She played her first live gig at 11 at the Old Doghouse in Broadbeach. That was an awesome gig. In the early days, she played around the Gold Coast with her rock band for many years and recorded a rock album that she'd written on the island of Bornholm in the Baltic Sea in Denmark. And she took local boys, the Hanlon Brothers, who also feature in the show, to back her on the album. But she's changed direction. Yes, she has changed direction. And this is something a little bit different. Now she's stalling.

That's Kings of the Sun. That's Cliff Hodes, Kings of the Sun, fallen rock star. And those boys had a big career back in the late 80s, early 90s. Did a three-month world tour with Kiss. I mean, how cool is that? Got to record in Electric Ladyland Studios, Jimi Hendrix,

0: pretty damn cool. Yeah. Right, now, what are we doing? We're going to take a short break. Oh, it's that time. We're going to take a very short break here on the Gold Coast on 94.1 FM. We will be back in just a second. So, like I said, top up your drink, whatever you're doing. Back in a sec.
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That's the new buzz there with Carl S. Williams, Valley of Silence. Now, they just wanted to get two tracks, well, a couple of tracks done over a weekend, so they came up with these tracks, and that was one of them. Over a weekend. Amazing. Now, if you want to get on this show, just send your MP3s to localgig at 941fm.com.au or Google Drive or Dropbox or WAV file to the same address, and please send a bio so I can tell everyone who you are. Just like Cherry Devine. Yes, Cherry Devine. Original music, of course, because this is original music. And Passion started out when she was very little, and she's just been playing music her whole life, loving the music, writing the music, and now she's faking it.

0: That's Mark Gray there, Life's Better on Two Wheels. He's a long-time drummer in various bands, hooked on groove. When embarking on his solo career, there was something very unsatisfying about a drummer playing an acoustic guitar, and the sounds in his head weren't able to come out, so he decided to start his own band, seven-piece funk band complete with horns. There you go. So, a drummer, training guitarist, singer, bit of Foo Fighters there, if you know what I'm saying. Yeah, okay, cool. Right, we're going to take a very short break here in the Gold Coast Zone, 94.1 FM. We will be back in just a second.
1: 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The origins of the species. It's about to tear apart what you thought about those oldies you know and love. Each week I'll investigate the origins of a certain song back to its earliest ancestor. You may think that song you love is the original. Well, I'm here to bust the myth. Around a quarter to one, Thursday afternoons, listen for The Origins of the Species on 94.1 FM.
0: Okie dokie, now we have Years of Denial, a studio-based rock and roll band, been around since 2008, and John and Michael, and they've got a really cool track here called Give the People Rock. Are you ready? Let's go.

Years of Denial, Give the People Rock. Yeah. Next we have Slow Coaching, From His Computer Chair to the Live Stage. Solo moniker for Dean Valentino has expanded his dream pop vision to something far more audacious and vivid. Yes, take Euphoria One Head. Creates a focus aura of hazy nostalgia through his musical stylings with Pillars of Salt.

Slow coaching there. Pillars of Salt. Very cool. Yes, we have Sevenhurst. Now, these guys formed in 2006 and had some instant success with their song Over You, getting picked up by Billabong as a feature song on the worldwide release DVD, Passion Pop. A DVD. Oh, cool. This is Crave.

0: Seven Hertz there with Crave. Very cool. Very, very cool indeed. Now, it is 6 minutes to nine. We have one more track to go here for the local gig, so I will be back in just a second. Let's get ready for the very last track. Oh, oh yeah.
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0: Okay, Rob, thank you very much. Our last act for the night is Nine Sons of Dan, five-piece alternative rock band. They formed quite a few years back. They've done, they play the GC600, they've supported The Darkness and Good Charlotte, just to name a few. And this is an awesome track. It's called Diamond Skin. I'm Stewie. If you can't be good at it, rock on.

0: degrees. It feels like the temperature's just under 17, so a bit strange there. But tomorrow's going to be 23 degrees, partly cloudy. There's a chance of morning fog about the hinterland with medium chance of showers, most likely in the late morning and afternoon with light winds as well. And for the rest of the week, come on, computer, play nice. Thank you very much. Thursday, mostly sunny, 25 degrees, mostly sunny Friday. Saturday, mostly sunny, 22. Sunday, late shower, 21, then 20 degrees on Monday, possible shower. Overnight temperatures between 13 and 15 degrees. So, yeah, just typical winter, I suppose. Anyway, I'll see you guys all next week. And make sure you stay tuned for a little bit of comedy with Linda Woods. And, yeah, I'll see you then. Be good to your mum.
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2: Hello, Gold Coast, and welcome to the Comedy Show. Over the next half hour, I am going to celebrate just some of the great comedy double acts. You know, when two talented people get together and create magic. I've got some classics from the two Ronnies, Mitchell and Webb, Homer and Jethro, Smith and Jones, Hale and Pace, and later on, Steve Izard and Michael Veitch with two of their best loved characters from the Fast Forward TV series. So let's start off the show with some music from an Aussie duo who call themselves the Scared Little Weird Guys. John Fleming and Rusty Butler got together in 1990. For the next 21 years, they played all around Australia and all around the world. They wrote and performed lots and lots of silly little numbers, including this one. This is the Alternating Word song. There.

0: fascinating words. The next verse is made up of only quite short words.
1: By
0: learning this, we've shown that we are
1: smart ass
0: nerds. To
1: prove we have no lives at all,
0: we'll make it hard
1: and
0: sing the next few lines
1: in total harmony.
0: As
1: we stand
0: here singing,
1: we are looking
0: at your faces,
1: and
0: we hope to
1: see you smiling,
0: though we
1: really have
0: our doubts.
1: Regardless of its impact,
0: it's our song
1: we'll keep performing,
0: cause
1: it took us 14 weeks
0: to learn.
2: Another very funny duo was Bob Hudson and Ron Landry, known of course as Hudson and Landry. They were very active and very popular throughout the 1970s, with lots and lots of memorable sketches like this one, The Obscene Phone Call.
3: All right, bring in that slimy creep for holding on the obscene phone calls. Go over there and sit down, badmouth.
4: All right, cool. Copper.
3: I'm going to lock you up and throw away the key, boy.
4: You can take that key and tie it to your... Sure, lock. Why don't you go take a... get a rolling donut.
3: Now look, boy, don't honk me off.
4: Well, don't me off.
3: Well, the department's gonna see to it you don't call no more women and use words like... And I can't even read this one.
4: That's... Flatfoot. Suppose you never did it.
3: Well,
4: you bet your sweet to have you.
3: Now, just a minute. What's your name, badmouth?
4: My name is George.
3: Did you say...
4: Yeah, I said...
3: Spelled T?
4: Yeah, spelled T.
3: Just like it sounds.
4: I'd like to take that badge and pin it to your tiny little...
3: That'll be the day, boy, when you take my badge and pin it to my tiny little... Hello? Yeah, Commissioner.
4: Is that the Commissioner? Him too.
3: You sit down there, boy, and keep your bad mouth shut. Commissioner, we're holding the boy here on out. Phone calls. Yeah, his name is T. Well, now you got me there. He's been carrying on, so I haven't had a chance to ask him. I'll ask him right now. Boy, what do you do for a living?
4: I'm professor of English literature at Slippery Stone University, specializing in 15th century culture appreciation.
5: You
4: flatfoot.
2: This next sketch is from the Armstrong and Miller TV show. Alexander Armstrong and Ben Miller got together in the late 1990s, and they're still going strong today.
6: So I'm off to New York for 3 days on Wednesday, back Sunday, then straight on to Zurich, meetings all day Monday, then Monday night, fly to Brussels, then on to Dusseldorf Wednesday morning.
7: Wow, busy schedule.
6: What do you do? Then home again for 2 days, then back to bloody New York again.
7: What do you do for a living? You must know what job you do.
6: No, I have literally no idea. I travel all over the place and have meetings with other men who look very like me, and we josh about golf handicaps and, you know, the wives' breasts, but I really don't know why. See that? Christ alone knows what that's all about.
7: You must have some idea what you do. What's your company called?
6: PHP Residual Solutions.
7: It's not much of a clue, is it? Well, let's narrow it down. I mean, you're obviously not a fireman.
6: No, and I'm not a baker, otherwise I'd have one of those hats. I'm not a supermodel, I'm not prime minister, I'm not an astronaut, shepherd, priest, chocolatier, life coach, bullfighter. I'm not a special needs classroom assistant, and I'm pretty sure I'm not the secretary of a Scottish Country Dance Society.
7: Oh, maybe you work for one of those companies that coats things in plastic. Like, they take metal things and they coat them in plastic.
6: Yeah. Yeah, could be. Yeah, why not? Let's say that. Sounds plausible. Great, what do you do?
7: I work for a company that coats metal things in plastic. That's what made me think of it.
5: Hey, Paul, you old bastard. I didn't know you were getting this flight. How's work?
6: Oh, that's great.
5: Not interfering with your golf, I hope?
6: Oh, no, still swinging away like the wife's knockers.
2: Some comedy duos like to mix up sketches and music. One of those acts is Hale & Pace, and they like to do songs like this.

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In Japan, it's Borax. 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Linford Christie's middle name. We hope you've been

0: There's much more fun to come right after this break. We'll be right back.
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0: Welcome back. I hope you're enjoying the comedy show here on the Gold Coast Zone 94.1 FM as we celebrate Comedy Double Acts. And of all the funny duos that we know and love, the two Ronnies are a standout. Their very clever use of words and speech is evident in sketches like this.
4: And so to our first contender. Good evening. Your name, please.
5: Good evening.
4: Your chosen subject was answering questions before they were asked. This time, you have chosen to answer the question before last each time. Is that correct?
5: Charlie Smithers.
4: And your time starts now. What is paleontology?
5: Yes, absolutely correct.
4: What's the name of the directory that lists members of the peerage?
5: A study of old fossils.
4: Who are Len Murray and Sir Geoffrey Howe?
5: Burks.
4: Correct. What is the difference between a donkey and an ass?
5: One's a trade union leader, the other's a member of the cabinet.
4: Complete the quotation, to be or not to be?
5: They're both the same.
4: Correct. What is Bernard Manning famous for?
5: That is the question.
4: Correct. Who is the present Archbishop of Canterbury?
5: He is a fat man who tells blue jokes.
4: What do people kneel on in church?
5: The Right Reverend Robert Runciman.
4: What do tarantulas prey on?
5: Hassocks.
4: What would you use a ripcord to pull open?
5: Large flies.
4: What sort of a person lived in Bedlam?
5: A parachute.
4: Correct. What is a jockstrap?
5: A nutcase.
4: For what purpose would a decorator use methylene chlorides?
5: A form of athletic support.
4: What did Henri de Toulouse-Lautrec do?
5: Paint strippers.
4: Who is Dean Martin?
5: He's a kind of artist.
4: Yes, what sort of artist?
5: Pass.
4: That's near enough. What make of vehicle is the standard London bus?
5: A Singer.
4: Correct. In 1892, Brandon Thomas wrote a famous long-running English farce. What was it?
5: British Leyland.
4: Correct. Complete the following quotation. I've started, so I finished. Complete the following quotation about Mrs. Thatcher. Her heart may be in the right place, but her...
5: Charlie's aunt.
4: Correct.
0: It seems that quiz shows are a popular target for comedians. Here's Mitchell and Webb with their take on a very unusual game show.
6: Hello and welcome to another edition of Who's the Winner? With me to test their mettle in the toughest game show on television are Deborah from Keithley.
7: Hello.
6: And Keith from Deborah in the Wold.
8: Hello.
6: Deborah, you're a nurse. Hard work, but rewarding, I'm sure. What would winning mean to you?
7: I mean, everything. Above all, it would mean I was the winner.
6: Have you got a strategy? Some technique to help you win?
7: Yes, I watch a lot at home, and I think I've got a pretty good game plan.
6: Okay, and what's that, if it's not giving too much away?
7: Well, my plan is to be the winner.
6: Well, let's see if it works. Keith, you're in IT sales, right?
8: Yes, that's right.
6: We've had a lot of computing people on here, very thoughtful players, tend to play the long game.
8: I've seen that, and obviously I want to play to my strengths.
6: Deborah's plan sounded pretty solid. You got something up your sleeve that might stop her?
8: Well, I don't want to say too much, but I will say my plan involves being the winner.
6: Cunning. Best of luck, guys. Let's dim the lights. It's time to play Who's the Winner? And the winner of this week's Who's the Winner is Deborah!
8: Well, when I look back, I think I played a good game, but I made one vital mistake. What I should have done is I should have been the winner. Seems obvious now, but, well, that's the game. But that's what I would have done differently. I'd have won.
0: More music now from those prolific music men, Homer and Jethro, as they head off to the Funny Farm.

0: No tribute to comedy double acts would be complete without Smith and Jones. Their TV series only ran for 3 years, but it produced some of TV's most iconic moments. A regular segment on their show was called Head to Head. It featured just the two of them talking about everyday topics. In this case, they're talking about the coming ice age.
1: Every winter is becoming progressively colder.
2: No.
1: Well, it is.
2: No, it isn't.
1: Yes, it is.
2: No, it isn't. No, because I had a central heating put in.
1: I'm not talking about... in your house. I'm talking about the whole planet. The whole Earth.
2: Right. Oh, the whole world. Yeah.
1: Yeah. Apparently, it's coming on because of the onset of the new ice age. Apparently.
2: Oh, what's that then? That new ice age. What is that?
1: Well, basically, yeah. It's all to do with the polar
2: bears.
1: The cats. The polar cats.
2: Oh, yeah.
1: And
2: right.
1: I don't want to blind you with science.
2: No.
1: Do you know anything about science, actually?
2: No.
1: Right. Well, it's to do with the polar caps.
2: Yeah.
1: Which, for obvious reasons, are getting bigger.
2: What reasons are those, then?
1: The obvious ones.
2: Oh, the obvious ones, yeah.
1: They're getting bigger. Yeah. And eventually the whole Earth will be covered with ice, apparently.
2: Or even Torquay.
1: Yep.
2: What will it be like then, this ice?
1: Well, it's difficult to say, actually. Off the top of my head, I would say it would be something like about 10 foot thick over the whole planet, basically.
2: Oh, yeah.
1: Imagine it, 10 foot of ice, and underneath all that earth and turf being kind of packed down and cold and rock solid.
2: Yeah. Well, the football will be off then, won't it?
1: I should think there'll be a pools panel nearly every week.
2: Well... It'll be cold as well, won't it, I expect, when all that ice...
1: It'll be very, very, very cold indeed, well, mind you, of course, the government are making providements, for the onset of the ice age. Apparently, it's all very hush-hush, obviously, and very top secret and all that.
2: Yeah.
1: But a bloke down the pub told me that when the cold snap comes on...
2: Yeah.
1: Every man, woman and child is going to be issued with a blanket, an electric fire, and a packet of extra strong mints.
2: What, was that free then?
1: Yeah, of course it is. What do you think you pay your taxes for?
2: Do you have to have that then?
1: Eh?
2: Well, because I just put the central heating in so I don't need the electric fire, see? So I just wonder whether, you know, because the missus wants a freezer, I wonder whether I can have a freezer.
1: I can't really see the government issuing freezers during the next ice age.
2: No, no.
1: Maybe no point with it, really.
2: No, no point, no. I'm not that partial to extra strong mints either, because they make me wind.
1: Yeah. You don't have to have the mints. They're optional, obviously.
2: Yeah.
1: All I'm saying is, when the ice age comes, we're going to have to change our ways.
2: Well, yeah, we are, yeah.
1: That's right. for example, the buses. The buses will be affected, won't they? I'd probably be like one bus every 2 hours.
2: They're gonna step up the service.
1: And the weather. All the weather reports. They're not gonna be the same, are they?
2: No.
1: The weather reports. It's what you know. Tomorrow will be icy.
2: Icy.
1: With more ice to come.
2: Oh, yeah.
1: I imagine quite a lot of the weathermen will get laid off. Actually.
2: Yeah, I expect they will. If you ask me, it's like it'd be a bit of a disaster.
1: Oh, it will be a disaster. Yeah, no question.
2: Would they close down the pubs then?
1: No. It's only the ice age, not the end of the bloody world.
2: Well, at least the lager will be cold, won't it?
0: Those head-to-head spots were always shot in just one take. I don't know how they managed to keep a straight face for the whole time. Absolutely brilliant. There's more brilliance to come in just a moment, so do stay tuned.
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6: 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Am I right?
7: You're right.
0: Good old dad jokes. Now, when it comes to a double act, the right two performers put together can be magical, like Steve Izard and Michael Veitch, who back in the old days of the Fast Forward TV series were hilarious as the gay flight attendants.
8: On the eve of the wedding with his best man, current whereabouts

0: bride going to wed.
1: Nice coming from you. I thought you were supposed to be his best man.
0: I am his best man. I'm his best man. He said he was, I was the best man he'd ever had.
1: Daryl, you're just awful. What would he see in you anyway, Daryl? I mean, can you name me one thing, one tiny little thing that you've got that she doesn't have? Anyway, they were so much in love.
0: Oh, how would you know anyway?
1: Did you see the size of her ring?
0: Well, you weren't even invited. I mean, that's the fact, you weren't invited.
1: Doesn't matter, I was going to crash the reception anyway. Had it all worked out. Rostered onto London, Frankfurt, connecting flight to Venice, taxi to the Palazzo, grease up to one of the guards and slip straight in the back door.
0: Well, we can... Well, we can count ourselves lucky that little scheme was foiled, can't we? I mean, I've seen you at these things with a couple of glasses of spew manty, you're down on your knees with your tongue hanging out. You're anyone's. Or I should say everyone.
1: Oh, now, come on. Anyway, what have you done with it?
0: Loose lips sink ships.
1: Yes, I know, but what have you done with it?
0: Well, I've stuffed him in the forward baggage hole.
1: Daryl, this is a 30-hour non-stop long haul. He'll starve to death.
0: I know, and it's all right. I've made provisions. I've given a cask of bread and a loaf of bread and the biggest cabana you ever did see.
1: He should be as happy as Larry, then.
0: No, well, Larry is down there, too.
2: And finally, we finish tonight with a classic from musical maestros Flanders and Swann. Together, they wrote over 100 songs. They were silly, funny, wacky numbers, just like this one about a reluctant cannibal.

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1: A chorus of yums ran round the table. 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Except for Junior, who pushed away his shell, got up from his log, and said,
2: I don't want any part of it.
1: What? Why not?
2: I don't eat people.
1: Hey?
2: I won't eat people.
1: Huh?
2: I don't eat people.
1: I must be going deep.
2: Eating people is wrong.
1: It's wrong.
2: Don't eat people.
1: You've gone clean out of your mind.
2: I won't eat people.
1: What's the matter with the lad?
2: Don't eat people.
1: He keeps on repeating.
2: Eating people is bad.
1: But people have always eaten people. What else is there to eat? If the juju had meant us not to eat people, he wouldn't have made us of meat.
2: Don't eat people.
1: Oh, no, not again.
2: I won't eat people.
1: All the day long. Don't eat people, he keeps on repeating. Eating people is wrong. Well, I never heard a more ridiculous idea in all my born days. To think that a son of mine should grow up to be a sissy. Me, chief assistant to the assistant chief. I suppose you realize, son, if this was to get around, we might never get self-government.
2: I won't eat people.
1: Have you been talking to one of your mothers again? You're not getting to be one of these cranks that thinks that eating people is cruel, are you? Seeing a man sitting in a pot and you think he's suffering. Oh, it's not like that at all. Why, he's just had an invigorating chase through the forest. He's sitting there in the nice warm water with all the carrots and dumplings and things. He's thinking, oh, the pleasure and happiness I'm going to give to a whole heap of people. That man in the pot there, he enjoys it.
2: Eating people is wrong.
1: Look, son, I admire your sincerity. Always be sincere, whether you mean it or not. You're young. When you're young, you think you can change the whole world overnight, even eating people. I know I've been young myself. Take it from your old dad. You've just got to learn to take the world as it is.
2: I won't let another man pass my lips.
1: I know why you say don't eat people, because you are a coward, Francis. That's your trouble. You're a yellow-livered coward. You wouldn't mind eating people if you weren't afraid of ending up in the pot yourself. How despicable. Gone like this, you're liable to get me into hot water.
2: I won't eat people.
1: That's enough.
2: I don't eat people.
1: Don't want to
2: eat people is wrong.
1: Communist. Going around saying don't eat people, that's the way to make people hate you. We always have eaten people, always.

0: hate people. You can't change human nature.
1: Now, let's try to get this thing. I hate people.
0: It must have been someone he
1: ate.
0: I give up. He used to be a regular anthropophagi guy. This crazy idealistic idea of yours was to catch on, I just don't know where we would all be. Just about ruin our entire internal economy. Fortunately, I suppose it's catching on isn't really very likely. Why, you might just as well go around saying, don't fight people, for example.
1: Don't fight people?
0: Don't! Can you imagine? Well, you see, all part of the same fantastical possibility. Oh, that's the boy. Ridiculous.
2: Well, that's it for this show. I hope you enjoyed our tribute to just some of the great comedy double acts. Make sure you join me again next time when I'll have more jokes, more laughs and more music. I'll see you then. I'm Linda Woods. Bye for now.
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6: 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Hello. So, yeah, whether you're working into the wee early morning hours or you might be pulling an all-nighter, I'll be playing your favourites. 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Broadcasting from the heart of Mermaid, you can hear us from Tweed right through to South Brisbane. So I'll catch you tonight, GC, on the Gold Coast's own. 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

And taking a look now at 94.1 FM weather, a crisp 16, around about 17 degrees right now. Clear skies, light southerly breezes, top of 22 tomorrow, sunny on the Gold Coast with a chance of a shower.

0: That's Miles Smith. Nice to meet you. He's from the UK, but exploded on TikTok. Went from TikTok into a international superstar, opening at the moment, I believe, for Mr. Ed Sheeran. No big deal, right? It is the Gold Coast. Well done to him. 94.1 FM, minutes away from Prince, one of his biggest songs out of 84, the album and the movie Purple Rain. It was the first song off that, but it spent 5 weeks at number one in the charts, became Billboard's top song of the year, and it just took him 24 hours to write, arrange, and record. He played every single instrument himself. It's coming up on the Gold Coast Own 94.1 FM.
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0: Jason Owen, Tanya Kernaghan back home again. It's 94.1 FM. Glenn Tozer, what a legend he is. Big shout out to Councillor Glenn Tozer. Division 9 looks after Mudgee, the hinterland. On his Facebook page yesterday, he had a pic of him up donating blood at Robina Town Centre. So it's inspired me, hopefully you too, GC. Go and give blood. You can also do it at Ferry Road in Southport. 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Robina Town Centre, Southport Ferry Road. 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

0: Doors light my fire. Interesting, the first couple of weeks when the Doors performed live, Jim Morrison was so shy. He had huge stage fright, so he actually turned his back to the audience and sung to a wall. I mean, that changed, right? Is the Doors on the Gold Coast own overnights, 94.1 FM. It's Janelle. You can text me if you want to hear your fave song like Terry's done from Sorrento. The text line is 0480 373 055. It says, "G'day, would love to hear some Shepherd." From the Gold Coast, he writes. They're actually from Brizzy, but we will claim them. Tezza, we will claim them as the Gold Coast own. Shepherd on the air next, here at 94.1 FM.
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sitting on around about 16, 17 degrees right now, checking 94.1 FM weather. Clear skies, a nice looking Tuesday evening with some light southerly breezes. Tomorrow's forecast, sunny conditions across the GC, maybe a shower, possible chance, and a top of 22. It's 94.1 FM, the Gold Coast Zone.

0: Lee Kernaghan and the Wolf Brothers, who came second in Australia's Got Talent 2012, I think it was. Lee saw them and thought, these boys are amazing. I want to get them to open for me when I tour. And that lasted for around about a decade. It is the Gold Coast own night switch in L 94.1 FM. And you can drop me a line like Lisa's done. She's at home, Hope Island, on 0480 373 055. Would love to hear some ABBA. I'll play it for you after Kelly Clarkson next, 94.1 FM.
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0: 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We'll get to Alice Cooper and then the Pet Shop Boys, who are in the middle of a massive worldwide tour. They started in 2022 and they've extended it to this year. And those boys, they've been around a long time, but still sounding amazing. We'll get to It's a Sin after Alice Cooper next here at 94.1 FM.
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0: John's got us on at 94.1 FM in on the mountain, Mount Tambourine, listening tonight to the Stones. Thank you, John. Earlier was at the historic St. Bernard's Hotel. Cooper and Norman, the dogs there at the moment. What a great spot that is. And they've got their newest addition to the family, an 8-week-old puppy, only introduced this year, Josephine. So big hello to the St. Bernards. And to John, thank you for having us on. The text number here at 94.1 FM Nights, 0480 373 055. But we'll get to in minutes, the Hollies, Magic Woman Touch. 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

FM weather for your Wednesday morning. Temps steadying around 15-16 degrees here in Mermaid. Some very light wind about the place, but yeah, nice looking day on the way. Sunny, tops of 22 across the Gold Coast. 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

0: He opened Coachella this year with that song, The Door, Teddy Swims. It's 94.1 FM. What a cool dude he is. We can thank his dad for his kind of soulful, cool voice, introducing him to Stevie Wonder, his dad, at a really, really young age. Al Green, legends like Marvin Gaye. Text is 0480 373 055. You might be at work this early morning for your Wednesday, or maybe you're just pulling an all-nighter. Heading home on the M1, you can text me. Let me know what you want to hear. How about some Crosby, Stills and Nash to get you through the wee early morning hours in the next 15?
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Hello. I'll take you back to 1995, the Gold Coast for me. I'm a Gold Coast girl. Merrimack High School, but it's 94.1 FM. Hello. I'll take you back to 1995, the Gold Coast for me. I'm a Gold Coast girl. Merrimack High School, but I would

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weather temps dipping now to around about 15 degrees. Some cloud but clear skies for your Wednesday morning. Expect a mostly sunny day with some light winds and a top around 22 degrees. A lovely midweek warm-up. 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

0: It's Thomas Rhett and Teddy Swims, Something About a Woman on Gold Coast Own Nights, 94.1 FM. We'll get to Jimi Hendrix next. The song he said back in the day was the only happy song he's ever written. He said to a music reporter, "I can't write any happy songs. Foxy Lady was about the only happy song I've written." I'll play it for you next, 94.1 FM.
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0: Ella Langley on Gold Coast O'Nights 94.1 FM. She's one of the most explosive breakout stars at the moment. Modern country music, it's just dominating, isn't it? Everybody loves a bit of country. My number is 0480 373 055. Tina, who is in Coolangatta, she writes that she'd love to hear some Rock and Rod Stewart after seeing him a couple of years ago at Siramay Winery Mount Cotton for A Day on the Green. Rhythm of My Heart was her all-time favourite song, so I'll get it on for you. After UB40, Chrissy Hine next, 94.1.
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0: We can play you the new stuff, country, to a little bit of rock, to a song that was considered back in 1968 in music history as the very first bubblegum pop number one hit. It was released, 1967, the tail end, Green Tambourine by the Lemon Pipers. I love that kind of stuff. Take you right back here at 94.1 FM. We'll get to Celine Dion, Guess Who, some American woman on the other side of this.
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Nice looking Wednesday morning, sitting around about 15 to 16 degrees right now in Mermaid. A little bit of cloud about, but clear skies. Looks nice outside. Expecting a mostly sunny day for your Wednesday with some light winds and a top of 22 today. It's 94.1 FM, the Gold Coast Zone.

0: Lots of stuff happening for the school holidays here at 94.1 FM today. A little bit later on this morning, 10 a.m., it kicks off the Studio Village annual Family Fete Day. 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I'll give you a shout out, 0480 373 055, or Lee on Sunday morning. She does Sunday on the Goldie, covering all things from South Brizzy to Tweed. It is 94.1 FM, The Voice. 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

0: The iconic John Williamson's True Blue, done by Amber Lawrence and a whole host of her country mates. That song, that collab, actually came out of an internet cover song challenge during lockdown in 2020. It sounds amazing. It was the first ever commercially released all-female version of that song since 1982. It is 94.1 FM at Nights with Janelle. We'll get to Mark Williams out of the 90s and some 80s classics with Chisels Lost. Just next here at 94.1 FM.
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sitting around 15 degrees right now in Mermaid as we take a look at 94.1 FM weather. Feeling it's cold across the GC now, but I mean, we live in the greatest city in the world, right? So can't complain. Looking ahead this morning to your Wednesday, sunny with a top of 22. 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

0: shout out to our sponsor, Surfers Paradise River Cruises. Thank you for having us on. It is 94.1 FM Nights with Janelle. You can always text me as well if you want to hear your fave song, 0480 373 055, or just let me know what you're getting up to as well for this Wednesday morning. Rose Royce, the original of Love Don't Live Here Anymore. What a song that is. My favourite version. I mean, I always love the original, but Madonna did it for Like a Virgin back in 84. Jimmy Nail gave it a crack in the 90s. And Seal had a go in 2011. But we'll get to Rose Royce out of 1978 next. It's Nights at 94.1.
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0: We've all drunk a baby goodbye in our day, haven't we? The Charlie Daniel Band. It is Nights 94.1 FM, the Gold Coast's own, for your Wednesday morning. Hello. Big shout out to Councillor Glenn Tozer, Division 9, looks after Mudrabar, the hinterland region. On the GC, gave blood. So it's inspired me and hopefully you too, Gold Coaster. He gave blood at the Robina Town Centre, but you can also do it in Southport on Ferry Road. And over winter, super important as well, because there's been a spike in cold and flu, obviously, which leads to cancellation. So they're after typo positive and negative. So yeah, go and give blood if you can. Good on you, Glenn Friso. We've got more coming up just minutes away. Texas to Champagne on 94.1 FM, the Gold Coast Own.
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0: It's Manfred Mann's Doo Wah Diddy Diddy on 94.1 FM Nights. Hello, it's Janelle. 1964, they released that. Went straight to number one in the UK, US, Canada, and Australia. And still such a fun song to listen to. Overnight, for your Wednesday morning, we'll get to you too, Bono and the Lads, Ordinary Love, after this.
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1: Hello, darling. 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I'd like to take away the suspicion that I know clouds your world at times by giving you some faith to hold on to, honey.

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0: Lady Gaga, 94.1 FM morning. Our mayor, Tommy Tate, he loves a bit of Gaga. And you can get involved in his volunteer thank you day at HOTTR, one of our sponsors. It's on July 2nd, just a day to highlight the community spirit we have here on the GC and 94.1 FM, all about the community. If you've got a local event, you can text us. I'll give you a shout out, 04803 73055. And you might hear all about it on Sunday mornings as well with the awesome Lee Murhead, Sundays on the Goldie. 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

down to Georgia, he was looking for a soul to steal. He was in a bind because he was way behind and he was willing to make a deal. When he came across this young man sawing on a fiddle and playing it hot, and the devil jumped up on a hickory stump and said, "Boy, let me tell you what. I guess you didn't know it, but I'm a fiddle player too. And if you'd care to take a dare, I'll make a bet with you. 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

0: It's Amber Lawrence, Pretty Little Liar, 94.1 FM. Morning, Wednesday, sitting around about 15, 16 degrees, sunset early this morning. And if you're looking for a free event later on, the Surface Festival has kicked off. It's a street art showcase across loads of different places in Miami. Yeah, it starts this morning for your school holidays. We'll get back into it next with the Go-Betweens and ABBA here at 94.1. 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

0: I think we can claim her. She's from New South Wales. So, yeah. Yep, we can definitely claim the Gold Coast Sandy Summers there. Angel of the Morning, it's 94.1 FM. Stewie Fairhurst, you can hear him on Tuesday nights. He's got the local gig at 94.1 FM, Gold Coast own, and it's all about local singers, songwriters. 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
2: Well, you know what they say, a pinch and a punch, the first day of the month. It is the 1st of July, currently sitting around 13 degrees, getting up to 23, partly cloudy. Yes, of course, that slight chance of a shower, but only slight, so maybe more sunshine today. Tomorrow, 24, partly cloudy. Friday, 25, mostly sunny, and then starting our weekend on Saturday with 22 and sunshine, and then on Sunday, 20, and a shower or two. I hope your Wednesday hump day is going well for you. We're going to start this hour with Meghan Trainor, all about that bass on 94.1 FM. Because

0: Samantha sang You Keep Me Dancing. Christine Arnoux is having a party. And Megan Trainor, It's All About the Bass. They actually all tie in very well together, don't they? Did you know that today, yes, it is the 1st of July, but it's also International Joke Day. I know. And what does that mean? Well, it means that jokes go globally. Yeah, they're not just left in your backyard. Maybe some should just get a one-way ticket, but they deserve a passport today. They're being told all over the world. So, yeah, you can hit me with your best one. I can't guarantee I'll play it. Do remember, it's G-rated, but happy International Joke Day.
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0: Russell Morris, The Girl That I Love. Cliff Richard, well, he loves the dimples. And Cutting Crew, Died in Your Arms. Now, we're going to turn the clock back next hour. And on this day, there was a wedding on television that captivated millions. It was back in 1987. In fact, 2 million Australians tuned in. I think you can guess what wedding I'm talking about. But if not, I'll reveal all next hour here on 94.1 FM.
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0: 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Natalie and Brulia stuck on the moon. And the Pointer Sisters are so excited. Well, I hope you're all excited, being the first day of July. Yes, it's countdown now to Christmas. Sorry, I shouldn't be saying that. But I hope Hump Day is going well for you, and it's great to have your company on 94.1 FM.
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0: The Archies, Bang Shang A Lang, Go West, We Close Our Eyes, and Cold Chisel, Forever Now. Well, in the next few hours, yes, we're going to be celebrating birthdays. We'll check in with Marine Rescue about conditions out on the water, and we'll also head on down to the beach and see what those conditions are like. So stay with me as we find out what this day will deliver for us. 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

Gloria Gaynor, I'll Be There. And before that, we had John Cougar Mellencamp with Paper in Fire. Now, my husband's just sent me a video of Norway. Yes, they just, well, I'm hoping, spoiler alert, yes, they just won. And they do what they call, I think it's called the Viking Row. How cool is that? Where the drum beat goes and they look like they're rowing and the whole crowd starts doing it. It's like a, I guess, an updated Mexican wave maybe, but very, very cool. And it's just great to see all the crowd involved in it. Anyway, nice, vibrant way to start your Wednesday. Yes, it's the 1st of July. John Denver is going to take us up to news and weather. And yeah, we've got a busy morning this morning, lots going on. So I look forward to your company on this hump day.

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1: Good morning, I'm Lee Harrison. Labor has accused Liberal MPs of having a meltdown as they reject calls for the party to rebrand itself. Michael Packey reports.
2: Western Sydney MP Melissa McIntosh is doubling down on calls for the Liberals to rebrand, claiming voters in her electorate no longer really know what the party stands for. But she's been rebuffed by colleagues.
3: We don't need a rebrand. We just need to stand up for the Australian people.
2: Ms. McIntosh is not deterred.
4: Another great thing about the Liberal Party, you can have individual thought.
2: Treasurer Jim Chalmers seized on the issue during question time, claiming opposition leader Angus Taylor has lost control of his party.
5: It's not a marketing problem over there, it's a meltdown.
2: Opinion polls show backing for the coalition has plummeted to historic lows, outflanked by One Nation and Labor. Michael Packey, Canberra.
1: A Liberal MP has been suspended for 24 hours after yelling an obscenity on the floor of Federal Parliament. Garth Hamilton swore as opposition leader Angus Taylor was coming under attack by a Labor MP. It follows reports Mr. Taylor accused rural firefighters of not doing enough to contain blazes in the Snowy Mountains in 2003. Mr. Hamilton says Mr. Taylor has been taken out of context.
6: Instead of fronting up and taking responsibility for the issues that they have to deal with, they've turned question time into an attempt just to throw mud at Angus Taylor. And I'm actually quite happy that this draws attention to these tactics. The suggestions that were made today, they did rise anger in me, and I think it's the rising anger we see across Australia right now.
1: Queensland police are marking 6 months since the introduction of the Daniels Law Child Protection Reform. Kate Carlisle reports.
7: The Queensland Community Protection and Public Child Sex Offender Register has been used by thousands of Queenslanders seeking information to help keep children safe. There have been more than 380,000 visits to the website, with 44,000 locality search applications, as well as 200 parent and guardian disclosure applications. Police say this has led to the identification of 14 reportable offenders, the publishing of information relating to three missing reportable offenders, and charges being laid against three reportable offenders. Queenslanders are encouraged to remain vigilant and utilise the tools available through Daniels Law. Kate Carlisle, Brisbane.
1: A former chief of Victoria's anti-corruption agency is calling an urgent royal commission into the state's big build. The Premier is refusing to call a royal commission despite mounting allegations of union corruption across the state. Robert Redlich says it's an unprecedented historic scandal and Jacinta Allen should address the issue properly.
8: Show the people of Victoria that she's prepared to embark upon a course that will restore integrity to a commercial environment that has been so totally corrupted. She can no longer say that the police can investigate this because the senior people in that task force have said explicitly we cannot do so.
1: And new rules requiring telco to provide mobile coverage maps and publish information about network outages on a public register are now in effect. The new standards will be monitored by the Communications Watchdog. This is Air News. Gold Coast captain Noah Anderson has denied any disconnect between players and coaches and says the Suns can still give the season a big shake after their fifth straight defeat. Anderson says speculation about the future of Ben King, Jed Walter and Bailey Humphrey is not a reason for a drop-off in form, collectively or individually.
9: No, I don't think so. I think every football club has to deal with outside noise. We dealt with it obviously pretty closely with Rowley last year and now we're dealing with a few more players, but I think every captain and every leadership group around the competition will attest to this is all part of the experience and we need to grow as a group and understand that they're still really committed to our club for this year.
1: The Penrith Panthers have given prop Moses Leota permission to speak to rival NRL clubs. The 30-year-old has another year to run on his contract, but could leave at season's end. At Wimbledon, in his first round match, Alex de Minaur has defeated Argentine Roman Burruchaga in straight sets 7-6, 6-1, 6-love. De Minaur says it was a nervy start.
10: Never easy starting such an incredible tournament like Wimbledon, so there's always those nerves, but as the match went on, played better and better and Yes, super stoked to be in the next round.
1: Meanwhile, Iga Swiatek has launched her Wimbledon defence with a win over American Taylor Townsend. Australian Independent Radio News.
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12: Yes, good morning. It is currently sitting around 15 degrees. We're getting up to 23 today. The sun will start rising, hopefully at 6:39 a.m. And we'll see how this day is shaping up by looking outside our window. Winds are quite mild, north-northwesterly, 7 kilometres an hour. Partly cloudy is the forecast. There is a medium chance. It went from slight to medium chance of a shower, and that's most likely in the afternoon, evening. Tomorrow, mostly sunny. Great news. 24 degrees, then staying that way for Friday, 25, and then back down to 22, but still mostly sunny. And then the forecast is a shower or two for Sunday, 20 degrees. All right, yes, great to have your company on this Wednesday morning. As you know, and I know we've had a few messages here as well, but very sad news that Richard's mum passed away. That was a few weeks ago, and he's had to go back home to sort things out. As you know, if you've been through that, you understand exactly what's involved. So we're not too sure when he's returning, but he will return. Don't despair. But I'm happy to fill in his seat, and I've had a ball, actually. I'm really enjoying it. So thank you for keeping me company, and I do need a little bit of your help again today. I'll explain that later this hour. But wow, what a way to start this hour to get things pumping, of course, with Queen.

0: Now, I can't take credit for the song selections there. That was our very clever computer. But to launch an hour, I can't think of two better songs. I loved both of those. We had Michael Bolton, what a voice, How Can We Be Lovers, and Queen, well, who doesn't love them, with Crazy Little Thing Called Love. Yes, well done, computer. I wish I had lined those up. Now, next hour, we are going to be celebrating some birthdays, and it is John Farnham's birthday today. Yep, Johnny, John, whatever you want to call him, the voice. And to me, that's probably the song I will play. However, I thought, well, I know, I think it was last week we were speaking about Daryl Braithwaite, and you all had some great input with songs that I hadn't even thought of. So, I need your help. What song would you like me to play next hour when we celebrate birthdays? As it is John Farnham's birthday, so I would like to play one of his. If you have a favourite Farnham song, let me know about it. You know our text line, and I'll see what I can do. I'll see which was the most popular, and I'll play it. Otherwise, I reckon I'll crank up the voice, because that would probably be my favourite. But yes, that's happening next hour when we celebrate some very special birthdays on 94.1 FM.
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0: Cat Stevens, Matthew and Son, and Olivia Newton-John with her skates on there for Xanadu. Thank you, Virginia, saying I'm doing a great job. I do appreciate that. It's a hard seat to fill, this one. Richard has his very special ways, and I do miss his Richard rants, and I've got one that I know he would just be going through the roof. I'll tell you a little bit more about that later in this hour. However, next hour is John Farnham's birthday when we do our shout-outs, and I'm asking for what your favourite John Farnham song is. So Virginia has said 50 votes for Burn For You. I don't know if it works like that, Virginia, but all right, I'll put you down for 50, and that is a great song as well. Coming up, we will check out the traffic for you on your Wednesday morning. It is the 1st of July, and it's 22 minutes past 6.
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0: Four Seasons there, Big Girls Don't Cry. All right, let's see how that traffic's going this morning.
1: Damn, this traffic jam.
0: Yes, well, it's getting a little bit more like daylight out there, so maybe we can see what's happening. What is going on with our roads?
2: Thanks, Richard. The M1 is slowing northbound Helensvale into Pimpamara and onto Ormo, and then on the brakes into Slacks Creek as usual. Spit Street Motorway is flowing okay into North Street and Marine Parade Southport on the Gold Coast Highway. It's around a 31-minute trip from Surfers Paradise south to Palm Beach in the current traffic. Southport and Narang Road building up a little bit around Ashmore Road intersection, as is Hooker Boulevard at the western end. Reedy Creek Road's an okay run through that Bermuda Street intersection. What's for lunch? How about value that fills with
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0: True Blue, that is Madonna on your Wednesday morning. All right, it's time to check out what's happening on the water.
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0: It is 28 minutes to 7. I cannot get on to Point Danger because I think they're absolutely flat out, as is Seaway, but Bob is holding on the line for me to have a quick chat. Good morning, Bob. What's going on?
2: Good morning, Lee. I've got no idea, but it's just fantastic.
0: Wow. Obviously, great conditions.
2: It certainly is. We opened about 25 to 5 and we have about 53 on the log.
0: Wow.
2: And I hate to think how many have gone out there. It's an awful lot. Conditions, as you say, are just beautiful. The seaway itself is slight. The entrance would be, at worst, slight to moderate.
0: Mm-hmm.
2: We have forecast winds up to 15 knots, but at the moment we have 4 to 5 from the northwest.
0: Mm-hmm.
2: We just saw our first trawler come back.
0: Okay, great.
2: But we haven't had time to look, so we could have missed some. I'm not quite sure.
0: Is it a public holiday we don't know about or something? I'm

0: scratching my head here. It is the 1st of July. So maybe
1: it is.
0: Yeah, and the moon's still out brightly shining. I don't know if you can see it, but I'm facing west, and, you know, it
1: no,
0: is.
1: No, we can't, but it could be a new lead. It could be a new, because it's a new tax year, see? People can afford to go fishing.
0: Is that
1: I don't know. I just made that up. I've got no idea.
0: Or the fish, no, the fish are biting on the 1st of July. Did you not know that?
1: Well, but there you go. I've learned something again.
0: There you go.
1: And a lot of the boats are going wide out, which makes us suspect there could be some marlin running or something like that.
0: Oh, okay. Right on cue. Okay. Well, what are your tide times, please?
1: Tide times. The next tide is a high of 1.15 at 8:52,
0: mm-hmm.
1: followed by a low of 0.33 of a metre at 14:26, 26 minutes past 2 this afternoon.
0: Okay, amazing. Bob, thank you for taking time out. I know you are busy. I'll let you get back to it, and I'll try and get some details from Point Danger as well. You enjoy your Wednesday.
1: Thanks, Lee.
0: Thanks,
1: bye-bye.
0: Bob.
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0: Aren't they clever? That's ELO, Mr. Blue Sky. It's like a musical journey there. And before that, we had Church with the Unguarded Moment. Thank you to Leon and Julie from Mullindina. They're saying any John Farnham song because it's John Farnham's birthday and we're going to celebrate it next hour. And I'm asking what song you want to play, and they agree with me on The Voice. Yeah, I reckon that's a hard one to top. Mind you, he's had so many wonderful hits, but that one's just an anthem, isn't it? So I've got a few suggestions. I'll have a little think, but you've still got time to let me know if you do have a favourite song of John Farnham's that you'd like me to play when we celebrate some very special birthdays. Also, at the top of the hour, we'll check out what's going on with the weather. Now, I say that because we just played Mr. Blue Sky and I'm seeing blue sky, but that full moon is just not moving. It's staying there and still shining quite brightly. So maybe it doesn't realise it's daytime. I'm not sure. It is the 1st of July. Things are happening. It could be a bit of a weird, crazy day. I hope yours is running smoothly. We will check out what's going on with the traffic. Fingers crossed that that's running smoothly on our Wednesday as well.
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3: Damn, Miss Teddy, damn.
0: All right, I hear there could be a crash already, nice and early on our 1st of July. Let's check it out. Hang on, I'll get the right button here and see how it's travelling.
4: Thanks, Lee. We've got a crash report at Narang Broadbeach Road just before Hooker Boulevard at Broadbeach Waters. Certainly traffic is picking up around there, but moving okay at this stage. The M1 slowing northbound Helensvale through to Pimpamara and into Ormo and then into Slacks Creek for the trip to Brisbane. Southbound is on the brakes, Coomera through to Helensvale. Just over half an hour's trip on the Gold Coast Highway from Surfers Paradise to Palm Beach in the current traffic. Southport Narang Road picking up around Ashmore Road through Mullindina as well. Reedy Creek Road's okay through Bermuda Street. There's major track closures these school holidays on the Gold Coast and Beenleigh lines with buses replacing trains. Plan ahead at translink.com.au. 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
0: Yeah, thanks, Mark. And he'll keep us updated throughout the morning on the traffic. And I did say I'm filling in the seat for Richard, but don't you love his rants? I call him Richard Rants. And boy, he would have fun with this one. And I forgot to mention it yesterday, but on Monday, as I was leaving here, heading home, so I'm going southbound on the Gold Coast Highway, a gentleman, not a kid, a gentleman was riding his bike on the tram tracks heading northbound. Now, this was at about 9:20 in the morning, so you may have seen it because there was quite a bit of traffic on the road. Remembering there are allocated bike lanes on the Gold Coast Highway. And I say it was a gentleman. It wasn't a kid because he had a grey beard. So A, that has to be illegal. B, so, so dangerous. And C, not a good example for our young ones. So I don't know if you saw it too, but just crazy stuff going on. So wouldn't Richard have had fun with that one? Oh, I'll let you think about it. Yeah, see what he would be carrying on about now, because I'm going to throw to a song, Plain White Tees on 94.1 FM.

Plain White Tees, 1, 2, 3, 4. We are turning the clock back now to 1906. SOS officially became the International Distress Signal. It replaced CQD, which meant All Stations Urgent. ABC, Australian Broadcasting Commission, was established on this day in 1932. And Tullamarine Airport opened in Melbourne on this day in 1970. Now, I remember my grandma having this Beck's powder. Wow, I haven't seen that for ages. Well, actually, it's banned. It's banned in Australia since 1979. Beck's was linked to kidney disease and the painkillers were banned, although some were still being sold across the counter in 1979. I do remember my mum. It was pink, I think, in like a little powder, little piece of paper, and you'd unfold it and then it was pink powder. I think that's how it was. Telecom officially became Telstra on this day in 1995, and GST, Goods and Services Tax, was introduced into Australia on this day in 2000. Also on this day in 1987, this song became the soundtrack to one of the biggest television moments in history. It was played during a wedding that captivated millions.

Isn't that a great song? Angry Anderson, Suddenly. And that was played in the Neighbours episode that aired in Australia on this day in 1987 when Charlene and Scott tied the knot. Yes, Kylie Minogue and Jason Donovan are the people I'm talking about who are playing those characters. 2 million Australians tuned in to witness this event. Do you know that when it played in the UK, nearly 20 million people tuned in. Angry Anderson recorded and wrote that ballad Suddenly well before its iconic use on Neighbours, but Kylie Minogue actually personally selected it. The producers had said, you know, you can choose a song, it has to be from the Mushroom Records catalogue, and she was adamant. She said, yep, that's the song I want. It resonates with me, it's beautiful, and we were all tuning in and watching. Well, were you? Because I know I was one of those 2 million watching on this day in 1987. There you go. That's a wrap of events that happened, turning back that clock. Wouldn't this be nice to be doing on the first day of July, sitting on the dock of the bay? Otis Redding, taking us up to news and weather on this Wednesday. I was going to say Sunday. It's in my brain, isn't it? On this Wednesday morning. And I tell you what, it's shaping up to be a nice one.

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1: Good morning, I'm Lee Harrison. A number of big changes kick in today as the new financial year begins. Nelson Scott reports.
2: July 1 marks the start of a pay rise for low-paid workers, with the minimum wage increasing to over $1,000 a week for the first time. 12 million employees will also get a small tax cut from today, while all businesses will now be required to pay superannuation with each paycheck rather than quarterly. New parents will also get a total of 6 months paid parental leave. Those on JobSeeker, the age pension and family tax benefits will also see a boost in pay in line with inflation. Nelson Scott, Canberra.
1: Rural firefighters are calling on the opposition leader to apologise over comments he made about severe bushfires. Angus Taylor claims authorities deliberately allowed the blazes to burn in the Snowy Mountains in 2003 because they were in a wilderness area. A former firefighter has described the accusation as a kick in the guts to all those who fought the inferno. Speaking at a rally earlier this month, Mr. Taylor claimed the fire was allowed to spread.
3: In January of 2003, dry storms rolled through and fires started. And the National Park said, we're not going to put them out because we believe in wilderness now. They've got this ideology from the West Coast to the United States, and we saw the most devastating fire we had ever seen.
1: A people smuggling investigation is reportedly being launched after an asylum seeker boat was intercepted in far north Queensland. Alex Riddell reports.
4: It's understood at least a dozen people believed to be from China were on board when authorities intercepted the boat at the Cape York Peninsula. Nine News Queensland is reporting the people on board the boat were taken into custody and the incident is being investigated as a people smuggling operation. The area's local member David Kempton last night called for the federal government to do more to protect Australian borders. Posting on social media, he said if such a large vessel was able to venture so far into Australian waters before being detected, it proves there is much more to be done. Alex Riddell reporting.
1: A survey has found Australians are continuing to pay for mobile data they don't use. ACCC figures show the average Australian uses just 14.5 gigabytes per month. More than half of respondents to a Canstar poll are paying for plans exceeding 20 gigabytes. A university study has successfully trained humans to identify AI-generated faces. Experts say the training could help ensure fewer people fall victim to artificial intelligence fraud. ANU Associate Professor Amy Dahl says there are a few key differences which can help identify deep fakes.
5: So it's things like overall they tend to be more symmetrical. They're a little bit more attractive, a bit more trustworthy. But these impressions are different for everybody, and that's why we need the exposure and the natural learning of it.
1: And the United States Supreme Court has rejected a bid by President Trump to overturn birthright citizenship. This is Air News. In Origin News, the Maroons have interacted with thousands of fans in Rockhampton. Skipper Cam Munster took time to reflect on his opportunities from the town and says the central Queensland region is home to a number of league stars.
6: Been a great nursery for some kids that have come through, your Reece Wells, your Ben Hunts, your Matt Scotts, your Harry Grants, like myself, product of rugby league in Rockhampton. And it's only going to get bigger. You look at Ruby Cotter from Serena, central Queensland. Delia Cherry Evans from Mackay as well.
1: Melbourne coach Stephen King has added his voice to an increasing number of coaches wanting reform to the off-season structure. Following a three-week Christmas break, players only have 3 weeks with their club before matches begin. The first-year coach says the season structure needs tweaking.
7: Around what's a perfect lead-in time to start the most combative sport in the world, where it's a 360-degree game. So if I'm a player, I can be the fittest come back, but I haven't done full 360 decision-making drills, or your perception's a bit out.
1: The race is open for the Wallabies halfback jersey ahead of Saturday's test clash with Ireland. Incumbent Jake Gordon's out injured, leaving Brumby Ryan Lonergan and Reds Tate McDermott front-runners for the role. And in World Cup action, Norway's defeated Ivory Coast 2-1. France takes on Sweden later today before Mexico battles Ecuador. Australian Independent Radio News.
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9: Yes, good morning. Look at that blue sky. I'm hoping you're seeing that too. And the moon is still out. It just doesn't want to go away. It's the 1st of July. Maybe it's one of those crazy days. You heard me, you may have heard me say earlier, my husband sent me the video because you just heard that Norway won today, and they do that Viking row, which is the drum beats, and they look like they're rowing a boat. It's hilarious. And all of the crowd get involved. So a lot of sporting hype happening around the world. And Gary has just texted me. He's obviously up watching TV as well. Maya Joint, the Aussie, Maya Joint has just beaten Serena Williams at Wimbledon. Yeah, so there'll be a lot of Aussies cheering today too. So huge day, lots going on your Wednesday. We do call it hump day, but tell you what, shaping up to be a fantastic day. Busy out on the water. We will check what it's like on our beaches. We'll do that next hour. We're about to have a huge party here. That's coming up. But right now, a temperature hasn't really moved in the last hour, 15 degrees. We're getting up to 23, partly cloudy, medium chance of showers. And if they come, it's most likely in the afternoon, evening. And the winds are currently westerly, 9 kilometres an hour. Tomorrow, mostly sunny, 24, mostly sunny for Friday, 25. Same story for Saturday, but dropping to 22. And then a shower or two for Sunday, 20 degrees. All right, yes, you're running out of time to let me know a John Farnham song you'd like me to play because it is his birthday today. Now, I am thinking of his anthem that we love, so that's the one I'm thinking of. I've had a few suggestions, but you've still got a few minutes to throw your ideas my way. Wouldn't it be great if we could turn back time? Well, Cher's doing that for us now on 94.1 FM.

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1: Okay, yes, I have asked you to give me your thoughts on what song I should play for our birthday boy, and I'm talking about John Farnham. It's been a little hard to decide. There's been a few good ones put through, so I have made my decision, and I will play that in just a sec, as we do celebrate some very special birthdays. And I'm just pulling up the list now because it's not up on the computer, so let me have a look here at who we are celebrating with. On the 1st of July, we have got Magdalena Wiltshire of Mermaid Waters and Jeff Clark of Ashmore. Happy birthday, and thanks for being part of our family and supporting us and letting us do what we do. And I hope you have an absolutely fantastic day and on Friday. Now, I think it's Gary. I'm going to say Gary, but you never know. You just need to tune in to see who's sitting in the seat. But between 8 and 9, someone will ring whoever's name is drawn out of the barrel, and they will be enjoying lunch or dinner at our sponsor, House of Siam. So, yes, fingers crossed it is you. You are celebrating with Debbie Harry, or Deborah Harry, born in Florida on this day in 1945, 81 today, and she is the vocalist with US band Blondie. Some of their biggest hits in Australia were In the Flesh, Heart of Glass, Dennis, The Tide is High. Now, they split up in 1983. But reunited in the late 90s. Her last big solo hit was I Want That Man, and that was written by the Thompson Twins. And it was a big seller in 1990, peaking at number 2 on the Australian national charts. Diana, Prince of Wales. Oh, what a beautiful lady. Born, of course, in England in 1961, and very sadly taken very early. She died at the age of 36 in 1997. Of course, she was the first wife of Prince Charles, Prince of Wales at the time, and mother of William and Harry. Pamela was going from one extreme to the other. Pamela Anderson. I'm not judging. I'm just saying she's on, wasn't it Baywatch? Yeah, and then you've got a princess. So that's all. I'm making a comparison there. Pamela Anderson, born in Canada in 1967, 59 today. She appeared with Liam Neeson in Naked Gun. That was back in 2025, the fourth film in that franchise. And yes, she did play CJ Parker in Baywatch. And her ex-husbands, it says here, include rock drummer Tommy Lee and singer Kid Rock. She divorced her fifth husband in 2022. Yeah, just can't find the right one. All right, well, you all know we're celebrating with The Voice today. And let me see here. Yeah, well, he is. He's one of Australia's greatest voices. John Farnham, born in England in 1949 and raised in Melbourne. And he burst onto the charts at the age of just 17 with Sadie the Cleaning Lady. And I noticed that was never one of the songs that popped up here this morning as a request. I actually quite liked that song. Before reinventing himself and becoming one of the country's biggest music stars. Now, in 1986, the album Whispering Jack became the biggest selling Australian album of its time, spending an incredible 25 weeks at number one. Whew. And look, I know there's been many suggestions, but the anthem that came from that album, I'm sorry, I just can't resist playing it this morning.

0: Yeah, I hope you're all singing along at the top of your voice there. Whether you're in the car, in the at home, in the shower, wherever, it's an anthem. Yes, I had to play that one. John Farnham's iconic song, You're the Voice. Well, that song spent 7 weeks at number one on the Australian charts, but the actual album, Whispering Jack, yeah, the biggest selling Australian album of its time, spending an incredible 25 weeks at number one. Now, in between Sadie and The Voice, John also fronted Little River Band, replacing Glenn Shorrock in the early 80s, and then before launching his phenomenal solo comeback. And after a courageous battle with mouth cancer in 2022 and being declared cancer-free the following year, John remains one of Australia's most admired and beloved performers. And I'm sure you've probably seen him live. I remember seeing him at the In the Round, I think it was, in Brisbane Entertainment Centre with Olivia Newton-John and Anthony Warlow. And his banter and his wit and his energy, he's just a lovable guy. I'm assuming that's what he's like on stage and off stage. And, you know, you just can't help but love him. But what a voice as well. So The Voice, he is The Voice on all levels, the song and the man behind it. And, of course, that's going to continue to echo through concert arenas, sporting stadiums, celebrations for many, many, many generations to come. So happy birthday to our birthday boy, John Farnham, and to our very special 94.1 FM support group members. And Maggie has just sent me a message saying, thank you for the shout out. Yes, Magdalena, I love that name. Magdalena Wiltshire, or known as Maggie from Mermaid Waters, and Jeff Clark from Ashmore. I hope you both have a fantastic day. Get very, very spoilt. The weather is looking amazing. And on Friday between 8 and 9, if your phone rings, please pick it up, because you never know. It could be us ringing to let you know that you have won lunch or dinner at our sponsor, House of Siam.
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0: Oh, did that give you goosebumps? It gave me goosebumps. Celine Dion and the Bee Gees, Immortality. All right. How are those roads looking?
1: Down, Miss Patty, down.
0: And Mark, is it still a little slow northbound?
2: Thanks, Lee. We've had a multi-vehicle crash tidied up on the M1 northbound after the Helensvale Road off-ramp through Oxenford. Still slowing northbound through Gavin and Upper Coomera, and then southbound, it's on the brakes around Upper Coomera through to Helensvale with a breakdown to watch out for around Ormo. Smith Street Motorway is looking good into North Street. Olsen Avenue picking up past the hospital, though, on the Gold Coast Highway, 35 minutes from Surfers Paradise to Palm Beach in the current traffic. And Reedy Creek Road is okay through Bermuda Street, getting busy around Bermuda Street at Christine Avenue, Burley Waters, though. The new Queensland government is delivering tougher e-scooter and e-bike laws from the 1st of July to stop behaviour that puts lives at risk. Find out more at qld.gov.au. That's our sponsor. 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

0: I'm hearing you, George. Yeah, give me love, give me peace on earth. Wouldn't that be nice? George Harrison there. All right, let's check out what is happening with our news. Hopefully there is peace on earth.
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2: This is ANU's Queensland. I'm Lee Harrison. An arson attack on a Gold Coast home has left two people fighting for life. Police allege the Hope Island property was set alight shortly before midnight. Two people were transported to hospital with critical burns, while a third person was transported in a less serious condition. A crime scene has been declared, with investigations ongoing. A people smuggling investigation has been launched after a boat carrying a dozen asylum seekers was intercepted in far north Queensland. Steve Barker reports.
3: It's understood at least a dozen people believed to be from China were on board when authorities approached the boat at Weipa on the Cape York Peninsula, according to Nine. The interception was a joint operation by the Australian Border Force and Queensland Police and is being investigated as a people smuggling operation. It's believed that all on board have been taken into custody. An Australian Border Force spokesman says the ABF does not comment on or confirm operational matters. Steve Barker, Air News.
2: The state government is today introducing a raft of changes for Queenslanders. Georgia Condek has the details.
4: Nation-leading safety reforms for e-bikes and scooters will be introduced today as part of the state government's crackdown on illegal and high-powered e-mobility devices. Police will be able to seize and destroy illegal devices and able to conduct random breath tests on riders in public places. Higher penalties will also come into force for speeding, failure to wear a helmet, careless riding and illegally carrying passengers. Meantime, parental accountability for children under 16 riding illegally will also come into effect. New child safety legislation will also start today, which requires organisations to investigate concerns about an employee's behaviour towards children and document the outcomes. For households, power prices will be slashed and the state government's freeze on bulk water is also kicking in. Georgia Condek, Brisbane.
2: Queensland pubs and clubs will be able to open from 3 o'clock on Saturday morning for the Socceroos World Cup knockout game. Venues must apply for a special licence from the Office of Liquor and Gaming before Thursday afternoon. The Simpson Desert is in bloom, but Birdsville's tourist season is still in limbo. Peter Jones explains.
5: The remote town, about 1,600 kilometres west of Brisbane, began the year cut off for months as floodwaters fed by weather events further north closed roads and forced

0: forced isolation. Then came global tensions and a fuel crisis, followed by the cancellation of the Big Red Bash Music Festival. The route from South Australia remains shut, as does Queensland's side of the Mungathiri National Park. Mayor Francis Murray says it's a testing time, but for now it's the perfect time for those wanting Birdsville without the crowds. But check the road situation first, unless you're flying in. Peter Jones, Air News.
1: To sport now, and Cameron Munster insists Queensland can't rely on the Brisbane crowd alone in next week's Origin decider. The Maroons head to Suncorp as hot favourites after smashing the Blues by 20 points in Game 2. But Munster says they've been caught out before.
2: We've lost the last two, which is not ideal, but it just shows that, you know, at times...
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5: Yes, it is July the 1st. It's Wednesday, 25 minutes to 8. And you know what? It's a perfect day out on the water. It's so busy, I couldn't even speak to Point Danger this morning. So very, very active out on the water because conditions are great. Bob quickly had a chat to me saying seaway is slight, the entrance is slight to moderate. Winds are 4 to 5 knots northwesterly, getting up to 15, but lots of boats out, great conditions. Then I finally got on to Jenny off air. The bar is slight to moderate and the winds are below 10 knots and the wave rider max is 1.08. Lots of boats out and a lot of them have logged on through the app, which is great news. If you are in New South Wales, there's a marine rescue app. It's free to download and you can log on, log off. It also gives you other information. But, you know, today when they are busy and you can't even get onto them on the phone, that is the way to do it. It's really easy and they can still keep an eye on you and make sure you have a safe trip. Also, she said lots of whale activity. Yeah, so keep your eyes peeled east. See what you can see today. We have got a high tide coming up at 8.52 of 1.15 metres. Over the border, it's at 8.45 of 1.2 metres. And the low tide this afternoon will be at 26 minutes past 2 of 0.33. And again, if you are in New South Wales, that's at 2.18 of 0.43. So looking great and lots of boats taking advantage of these conditions. I don't know. I was just saying earlier, having a bit of a joke with Bob, but it's the 1st of July. Is that like a day that fish like to, you know, be out there and are biting? I don't know. There's something that's happening today out in the water and it's dragging people out there or drawing people out there, which is great. How are our conditions on the beaches, however? Well, we'll find that out next hour. But I think Phil Collins pretty well sums up what we are experiencing here on the Gold Coast today.
6: 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Freddie has played with the biggest names in music. Tickets are selling fast. This is more than a lunch. It's a once-in-a-lifetime celebration of music on the Gold Coast. 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
5: Yeah, of course I butt in, don't I? It wouldn't play, so let's try it again. As I said, Phil Collins pretty well summing up what our weather and day is here on the Gold Coast. Let's give it a try.

0: Yeah, Sugar Baby Love. That's the Rubettes and Phil Collins before that, Another Day in Paradise. And it is looking like that. However, as you would have heard in our news bulletin, really sad news, tragic news actually, with a house fire happening at Hope Island. And Mia Glover from Channel 9, Gold Coast, of course, is on site right now and joining me on the line. Mia, not a great start for our first day of July.
1: Oh, it's just so sad, this one, Lee. Good morning to you and your listeners. So this all happened at about 11:45 last night. From what police have told us this morning here at the scene, we're on Sickle Avenue in Hope Island. Mm-hmm. This house was set alight by a man who was known to the people who live inside the property. Mm-hmm. It's then believed that two people inside the property suffered life-threatening burns. One woman did manage to get out. She is injured but is doing okay. Another man managed to get out as well. He's fine. But that man, who is believed to have set this house on fire, has perished in the house fire as well. So we are trying to work out details.
0: At this stage,
1: police say it's such a complex investigation.
0: Yeah.
1: And it is domestic violence related, unfortunately.
0: Oh, no.
1: So we are expecting to get a bit more details at about 8:30 or so this morning when police provide an update.
0: Well, we appreciate the hard work you go, and it must be tough for you to be at, you know, jobs like this one where you are hearing it firsthand and seeing reaction from neighbours. Is it contained? I know it's a fatal story and it's a terrible story. Only their house, or is there some other damage in the neighbourhood?
1: Thankfully, it's just that house
0: okay.
1: That has been extensively damaged, because a lot of the flames did erupt from the second story of the property.
0: Right.
1: So looking at it now from the street, it's it's been completely damaged, that second story. But at this stage, no other properties have been involved, which is the good news. But yeah, some really sad news for
0: a family
1: inside there.
0: Yeah.
1: Really, really sad.
0: But it also rocks the whole neighbourhood, doesn't it, when you see and hear stories like this, and it's your neighbour. It's like, oh, I know.
1: Well, absolutely.
0: Yeah, I know. Listen, thank you for the update. And obviously all the details we will hear further tonight at 9 Gold Coast News, of course, at 5:30 p.m. So I know you've got a busy day, and thank you for taking time out to give us that update this morning.
1: Oh, pleasure, Lee. Anytime. Thank you.
0: Thanks, Mia. She does a great job, doesn't she? I love talking to Mia, and I love watching her on Channel 9 too. I did mention that to her off air. There you go. So that's unfolding as we speak, and no doubt 9 News will keep us updated. And for all the details, don't forget 9 Gold Coast News, 5:30 weekdays.
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0: Prince, yeah, driving in his little red Corvette. Well, whether you're in a red Corvette or whatever vehicle you are in, you are on the road. So let's check out what's going on.
1: Damn, it's very damn.
0: Yeah, is it still a slow crawl, Mark, up to Brisbane?
2: Thanks, Lee. We've got the traffic slowing on the M1 northbound around Upper Coomera through to Yatala and then into Slacks Creek for the trip to Brisbane. Southbound, it's on the brakes Upper Coomera to Helensvale with a breakdown to watch out for around Eggersdorf Road off-ramp through Ormo. Smith Street Motorway's an okay run. Olsen Avenue are busy around the hospital. The Gold Coast Highway has over 35 minutes from Surface Paradise south to Palm Beach in the current traffic. Reedy Creek Road's flowing okay through Bermuda Street but getting very busy Bermuda Street at Christine Avenue, Burleigh Waters. 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
0: Yes, take care out on the roads. And next hour, we are going to head down to the beach. It is shaping up to be a beautiful day. As I said, very busy out on the water with our boaties. So is it going to be another busy day on the beaches? Yes, it is. School holiday, so I'm assuming that's where all the kids want to head. Taking us up to news and weather, it's Jimmy Buffett, Margaritaville on 94.1 FM.

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1: Good morning, I'm Lee Harrison. Australia's lowest paid workers will get a pay rise today as the new financial year rushes in a suite of changes. Employees on the minimum wage will see their income tip over $1,000 a week for the first time. The pay boost follows the Fair Work Commission ruling in favour of an increase last month. Federal Employment Minister Amanda Rishworth says it'll make life easier for millions of workers.
2: The lowest paid workers in this country, and they deserve support with cost of living relief, and that's what we as a government have backed them in at the Fair Work Commission.
1: Fuel prices are expected to increase as the cut to the fuel excise is wound back. The federal government has halved the fuel tax reduction to 16 cents off per litre. The NRMA's Peter Khoury says the change will start to be felt over coming days and weeks.
3: What that means for motorists is that the wholesale price for unleaded will go back up to $1.64, for diesel it's $1.78.
1: A crime scene's been established at a Gold Coast home following an arson attack. Police allege an offender set fire to the Hope Island property shortly before midnight. Two people were transported to hospital with critical burns, while a third was transported with non-life-threatening injuries. The house has sustained extensive damage, with police appealing for information. A man's due to face court charged after a child was hit by a car in Sydney's west. The 7-year-old boy is in hospital with serious leg injuries after the incident at Laylor Park. The 19-year-old accused has been charged with dangerous driving offences. The pork industry wants country of origin labelling regulations for seafood to be extended to more products. The laws require restaurants to clearly state whether seafood is Australian or imported, giving consumers the ability to support local. Australian Pork Limited Chief Executive Margot Andre says extending the rules would be a common sense move.
4: Why not switch over pork as well? And that way people know the pulled pork they're enjoying is Australian or if it's imported, and they can make that choice.
1: The federal government is being urged to reduce the number of unhealthy food ads aimed at children. Public health leaders say those aged between 2 and 17 are facing a bombardment of ads online, in gaming and through sports sponsors. And chat platform WhatsApp will soon let people chat by swapping usernames instead of phone numbers. The new privacy feature is rolling out globally to the platform's 3 billion account holders over the next few months. It means users won't have to reveal their phone number to connect and can instead choose a username which will be limited to 35 characters. This is Air News. Tennis and a dream come true for one young Aussie at Wimbledon. Air Sports' Paul Walsh was there.
5: The much-anticipated return of Serena Williams to Grand Slam tennis has been short-lived after 20-year-old Maya Joint defeated the 7-times Wimbledon champion in 3 sets, 6-3, 6-7, 6-3. Although there were glimpses of brilliance from the 44-year-old, it was Joint who moved the ball from side to side, working the former champion to all points of the court. For Joint, the match overall was a surreal experience.
6: I mean, she has such an aura, she's such a legend, and this court has so many huge names that have played on it. I've been dreaming about this moment since I was a little kid, so this is pretty crazy.
5: In other day two action, 3 more Australians have made it through to the second round with solid wins to James Duckworth, Kimberly Birrell and Alex de Minaur. For the Demon, it was a slow start that saw him down 3-love before getting on the board and finally taking control of the match. Final score, 7-5, 6-1, 6-love.
1: Will Day admits he wasn't sure he'd be able to return to his best after the Hawks midfielder missed the start of the season with a shoulder injury. And Isaiah Yeo has delivered a passionate defence of Blues coach Laurie Daly. The captain says players are desperate to repay Daly's trust with a win in Brisbane next week. Australian Independent Radio News.
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9: Oh, I'm loving that blue sky. I hope you are having that outside your window as well. We're currently sitting, it's very slow climb this morning, just sitting under 16 degrees. It hasn't really moved much in the last 3 hours. We are aiming to get to 23. Partly cloudy is the forecast. Medium chance of showers, and they're saying if they come, they're most likely in the afternoon, evening. And our winds currently are westerly, 7 kilometres an hour. Mostly sunny for tomorrow, yay, 24 degrees. And the same story for Friday, but 25. Then on Saturday, mostly sunny, but dropping down to 22. And then Sunday, 20 with a shower or two. Oh, let's just enjoy that blue sky and sunshine while we've got it. It is a little chilly in here, so I need to get out there and get a little dose of vitamin D. So I need to go and stand on the outside. And that's exactly what Cold Chisel is getting us underway with this hour on 94.1 FM.

0: All right, it's time to head down to our beaches. What a stunning day.
1: 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Friendly, local and full of atmosphere. The top club on the hill.
0: Yeah, Shane, are you soaking up the vitamin D that's out there? It looks beautiful.
2: Good morning, Lee. Yeah, well, I'm just down here at Burley at the moment, and then we've got an absolute magic day. That blue sky's out and about, and isn't it wonderful to see?
0: Oh, yeah. It actually looks so clear, beautiful blue.
2: Yeah, it's kind of it is a really beautiful blue, and yeah. The ocean's kind of got that real nice clarity to it as well, so the mix is actually wonderful. It's great. There's plenty of people out and about walking at the moment, and yep. it's definitely got that warmth in that sun, that's for sure. It's great.
0: All right. Now, what about our beach conditions? How are they looking?
2: Yeah, they're looking quite nice as well. We've just got a light northwesterly wind at the moment. They will increase a little bit throughout the day. It can get to about a moderate mark. The waves on offer for the board riders is still about that waist high, so there's not too much on offer for them, but probably a bigger board or a board with a bit of fun boards, per se, will be some good, they'll get some good waves. And we've got that high tide later, coming up at 8:50,
0: yeah. Yep.
2: Low tide later this afternoon at 2:25, so... Yeah, looking like a really nice day. Great to see everyone out and about. And the water temperature is still nice at 21 degrees. So hopefully you can come down for a swim. And just remember to please get those red and yellow flags.
0: Always between the red and yellow flags. That is correct. Will you enjoy? I'm a bit envious of you being out there in the sunshine and looking at that stunning ocean today as I'm staring at the massage parlour on the Gold Coast Highway. But anyway, I can see blue sky, so I'm not complaining. But I wouldn't mind swapping with you.
2: Yeah, these days we definitely appreciate it. Maybe later on you can get out, Lee.
0: I will. Yes, I promise you I will do that. Listen, you enjoy your day. Thanks for the update there.
2: Take care, Lee.
0: Right, see you, Shane.
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4: So, yeah, whether you're working into the wee early morning hours or you might be pulling an all-nighter, I'll be playing your favourites. You can drop me a text, say g'day, on 0480 373 055. Broadcasting from the heart of Mermaid, you can hear us from Tweed right through to South Brisbane. So I'll catch you tonight, GC, on the Gold Coast's own. 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

0: Oh, it's not too late, Carole King. Well, it is late if you're meant to be at work. It's 20 minutes past 8. If work started at 8, you're a little late. Otherwise, you're good. And Macy Gray before that with I Try. Now, you may have heard a little promo in there about our Goldie Nights. Yes, we have a new member of our family. Janelle is joining us, and she's keeping you company, whether you're a night owl, a shift worker, an early bird, or you just like having the radio playing throughout the night. So we've had a few comments here on our text line, which is lovely to see. And of course, she's asking if you've got any requests, just text it along and she will try and play it in her shifts at night. So each week night, that is Goldie Nights with Janelle. Yes, that is the new voice. And I had a few people asking me who it was. So there you go. And of course, our text line number is 0480 373 055. You can't ring on that number. You can only text. All right, coming up, we will get a check on your traffic this Wednesday morning.
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4: Down, this valley, down.
0: Yeah, Mark, is it getting a bit busy on our Gold Coast Highway?
5: Thanks, Lee. It's a busy run on the Gold Coast Highway, around 38 minutes from Surfers Paradise south to Palm Beach in the current traffic. The M1 slowing up northbound Pimpamar through to Yatala and then southbound on the brakes around Upper Coomera through to Mollandina. We had that earlier breakdown southbound at the Eggersdorf Road off-ramp through Ormo. Smith Street Motorway is an okay run into North Street and Marine Parade Southport. Reedy Creek Road adding some traffic around Bermuda Street, and then it's a busy run Bermuda Street around Markiri Street, Mermaid Waters, and also Christine Avenue, Burley Waters. There's major track closures these school holidays on the Gold Coast and Beenleigh lines while work continues to build a better rail network. Plan ahead at translink.com.au. 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

0: Ice House, Electric Blue, and Art Garfunkel before that. Art Garfunkel before that with Breakaway. All right, 30 minutes, so 8:30. So let's get a check on what's happening with the news.
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2: This is ANU's Queensland. I'm Lee Harrison. An arson attack on a Gold Coast home has left two people fighting for life. Police allege the Hope Island property was set alight shortly before midnight. Two people were transported to hospital with critical burns, while a third person was transported in a less serious condition. A crime scene has been declared with investigations ongoing. A people smuggling investigation has been launched after a boat carrying a dozen asylum seekers was intercepted in far north Queensland. Steve Barker reports.
3: It's understood at least a dozen people believed to be from China were on board when authorities approached the boat at Weipa on the Cape York Peninsula, according to Nine. The interception was a joint operation by the Australian Border Force and Queensland Police and is being investigated as a people smuggling operation. It's believed that all on board have been taken into custody. An Australian Border Force spokesman says the ABF does not comment on or confirm operational matters. Steve Barker, Air News.
2: The state government is today introducing a raft of changes for Queenslanders. Georgia Condek has the details.
4: Nation-leading safety reforms for e-bikes and scooters will be introduced today as part of the state government's crackdown on illegal and high-powered e-mobility devices. Police will be able to seize and destroy illegal devices and able to conduct random breath tests on riders in public places. Higher penalties will also come into force for speeding, failure to wear a helmet, careless riding and illegally carrying passengers. Meantime, parental accountability for children under 16 riding illegally will also come into effect. New child safety legislation will also start today, which requires organisations to investigate concerns about an employee's behaviour towards children and document the outcomes. For households, power prices will be slashed and the state government's freeze on bulk water is also kicking in. Georgia Condek, Brisbane.
2: Queensland pubs and clubs will be able to open from 3 o'clock on Saturday morning for the Socceroos World Cup knockout game. Venues must apply for a special licence from the Office of Liquor and Gaming before Thursday afternoon. The Simpson Desert is in bloom, but Birdsville's tourist season is still in limbo. Peter Jones explains.
5: The remote town, about 1,600 kilometres west of Brisbane, began the year cut off for months as floodwaters fed by weather events further north closed roads and forced isolation. Then came global tensions and a fuel crisis, followed by the cancellation of the Big Red Bash Music Festival. The route from South Australia remains shut, as does Queensland's side of the Mungathiri National Park. Mayor Francis Murray says it's a testing time, but for now it's the perfect time for those wanting Birdsville without the crowd. But check the road situation first, unless you're flying in. Peter Jones, Air News.
2: To sport now, and Cameron Munster insists Queensland can't rely on the Brisbane crowd alone in next week's Origin decider. The Maroons head to Suncorp as hot favourites after smashing the Blues by 20 points in Game 2. But Munster says they've been caught out before.
6: We've lost the last two, which is not ideal, but it just shows that, you know, at times we've probably been a little bit complacent in that space. Sometimes, you know, when you think you've got the crowd behind you, you can't afford to be, you know,

0: being complacent. We know where we're going, and that's Suncorp, and we need to make sure we make our fans happy.
1: And a mixed bag for the Aussies at Wimbledon. Five players are out, including Alexei Poprin, Tanasi Kokkinakis, and Ilya Tomljanovic. Alex Diminor, James Duckworth, and Kimberly Birrell are into round two. This is Air News Queensland.
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3: Yes, not only is it looking amazing on land, it is great out on the water. Very busy day today, so maybe it's a public holiday we don't know about. We were having a joke about that earlier. Bob at Seaway said, yeah, lots of boats out, and they've just been flat out. Seaway is slight to moderate, winds 4 to 5 knots northwesterly, and they're getting up to 15 knots today. Jenny couldn't even pick up the phone. That's how busy they were at Point Danger. And their bar is slight to moderate. The winds are below 10 knots, and their wave rider max is 1.08. So everyone's out enjoying the great conditions. And then she also just added at the end there, lots of whales. They're having lots of fun out there today, so they like the conditions as well. So keep your eyes peeled. Now, we are coming up to a high tide as we speak of 1.15 metres, and over the border that will be at 8:45 of 1.2 metres. A low tide this afternoon will be at 26 minutes past 2 of 0.33 metres. And again, if you are in New South Wales, that's at 18 minutes past 2 of 0.43 metres. Well, hello. I know I said that at the top of the hour, but we're saying it again now with Adele on 94.1 FM.

0: Yeah, that's the Monkees. D.W. Washburn. And Adele was saying hello to all of us on this Wednesday morning, 17 minutes to 9. Now, Gary will be in tomorrow filling in for breakfast and also on Friday. And then the man himself will be back on Monday is the latest news I've got. So Richard will be back in the seat. Now, if you're missing his dulcet tones, well, here's a little dose for you.
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0: Tom Cochran. Life is a highway. Well, you couldn't get a better cue for checking out traffic than that, could you?
1: Damn, it's very damn.
0: All right, Mark, it's over to you. How's it looking out there?
2: Thanks, Lee. Well, the M1 is easing off northbound. It's flowing at speed. Southbound, still a bit slow. Upper Coomera through to Mollandina with that breakdown to watch out for around Eggersdorf Road off-ramp through Ormo. Smith Street Motorway's an okay run into North Street and Marine Parade Southport. The Gold Coast Highway has a 38-minute trip from Surfers Paradise south to Palm Beach in the current traffic. Getting busy on Bermuda Street around Cottesloe Drive, Mermaid Waters, and also slowing around the Christine Avenue intersection through Burley Waters as well. Zarafa's Coffee's limited time creme brulee is the creme de la creme. Rich espresso, silky custard sweetness, layered with toasted caramel and a sugar crunch finish. Now at Zarafa's Coffee. That's our sponsor. 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
0: Now, you know, last hour we were celebrating some birthdays, and yes, it's John Farnham's birthday, and you gave me a great list of songs and I did choose The Voice. However, looking at our sporting events that are happening, so we've just had Mayor Joint, big win at Wimbledon. We've got Socceroos on Saturday. We can see that live at 4 a.m. in the morning if you're an early riser. This time next week, next Wednesday, is our final State of Origin. So much sport going on. And I thought, you know what, a few of you did request this song, so I'm going to double up. It is John Farnham, but it's when he was with Little River Band. And, of course, everything I just spoke about, yes, we are playing to win.

Great song. Little River Band, of course, with our birthday boy, John Farnham, doing lead vocals there, playing to win. And there's a lot of playing to win going on in sport over the next few days. This weekend is also Gold Coast Marathon, so there'll be a lot of people out there trying to beat their PBs. And there's a few street closures. Well, I shouldn't say a few. There's actually quite a lot. So I do have a list. We'll put that up on our socials tomorrow, and hopefully that helps you navigate your weekend. But there are street closures both Saturday and Sunday. I'm out of here. Thank you for keeping me company. Gary's in the hot seat tomorrow morning, and then Richard will be back on Monday. I'm going to leave you with Stevie Wonder and Julio Iglesias. My love. Enjoy your Wednesday, everyone.

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2: Good morning, I'm Lee Harrison. Latest data shows the country's housing market has weakened further over the month of June. National home values fell by 0.4%, the biggest monthly decline since December 2022. Economists say interest rates, weak sentiment, and tax policy changes will continue to weigh on the market. Millions of Australians will receive a small tax cut as the new financial year gets underway. Nelson Scott reports.
3: The lowest personal income tax rate has today been reduced, meaning around 12 million Australians will pocket an extra $268 a year. Minimum wage workers will also see their income rise to over $1,000 a week, while businesses will be required to make superannuation contributions with each paycheck rather than quarterly. Paid parental leave is expanding to 30 weeks, while family tax benefits will increase in line with inflation. Job seeker and age pension payments will also rise. Nelson Scott, Canberra.
2: One person is dead and two people are fighting for life following a suspicious house fire on the Gold Coast overnight. The blaze erupted at the Hope Island property at around 11:45. Two men sustained critical burns, while a woman was also injured. Upon entering the wreckage, a 38-year-old man was located deceased inside. An investigation's underway after a woman was shot in the arm while leaving a unit near Newcastle. Police say two people with their faces covered fired shots towards a group walking out of a property at Gateshead. The woman in her 50s is in a stable condition in hospital after the incident. No one else was injured. Officers are looking for her attackers. The federal government is being urged to reduce the number of unhealthy food ads aimed at children. Public health leaders say those aged between 2 and 17 are facing a bombardment of ads online, in gaming, and through sports sponsors. Cancer Council Australia's David Barton says something needs to change.
4: Living with overweight or obesity can actually increase the risk of serious chronic illness, including 13 different types of cancer. And many of these we all know about: breast, kidney, liver.
2: Vodafone and Aussie Broadband have dominated this year's most satisfied mobile customer awards. However, the research by Canstar has found most customers aren't switching to cheaper plans despite widespread price increases. Canstar's Tara Donnelly says they surveyed the satisfaction of over 8,000 customers.
5: Vodafone have won for phone on a plan, and Aussie Broadband took out the top spot for SIM-only plans as well as for NBN.
2: This is Air News. Gold Coast captain Noah Anderson has denied any disconnect between players and coaches and says the Suns can still give the season a big shake after their fifth straight defeat. Anderson says speculation about the future of Ben King, Jed Walter and Bailey Humphrey is not a reason for a drop-off in form, collectively or individually.
6: No, I don't think so. I think every football club has to deal with outside noise. We dealt with it obviously pretty closely with Rowley last year, and now we're dealing with a few more players, but I think every captain and every leadership group around the competition will attest to this is all part of the experience, and so we need to grow as a group and understand that they're still really committed to our club for this year.
2: The Penrith Panthers have given prop Moses Leota permission to speak to rival NRL clubs. The 30-year-old has another year to run on his contract, but could leave at season's end. At Wimbledon, in his first round match, Alex de Minaur has defeated Argentine Roman Burruchaga in straight sets 7-6, 6-1, 6-love. De Minaur says it was a nervy start.
7: Never easy starting such an incredible tournament like Wimbledon, so there's always those nerves, but as the match went on, played better and better, and yes, super stoked to be in the next round.
2: Meanwhile, Iga Swiatek has launched her Wimbledon defence with a win over American Taylor Townsend. Australian Independent Radio News.
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8: Morning, morning, morning. How are we on this Wednesday morning? It's a nice one. It's more than nice. It's gorgeous. 18 at the moment. Temperature's great. Looking for a maximum of 23. Possible shower, the Bureau says. Maybe that's just in there to cover themselves. I don't know. It's not looking likely right at the moment. Maybe a bit later this afternoon. So there you go, 18 at the moment. Maximum today, a very nice 23.

0: That's Bill Withers. Yep, Call Me. No, not Call Me, Lean On Me it's called. He's saying Call Me. The track's actually called Lean On Me. Stumbling In. That's Cyril's version of that Susie Quattro smash hit. And Eagles. What a way to start with a Desperado. 17 past nine. Morning all. Beautiful morning. I think it'll continue. But hello, news of the day. Maya Joint. What about that? Beating Serena in the first round of Wimbledon. Who would have thought? I mean, really, who would have thought that? It was a good win too. Only went down in that middle set. Yeah, that was, to me, quite amazing. I didn't watch any of it. Sort of was in the early hours of this morning. But I couldn't believe it when I saw the result this morning on telly. Well done, Maya. Now let's see what happens. Lots happening this morning. Lee's going to pop in. She's got some news about something going on at Miami. And, lots and lots and lots of good music.
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0: Peter Gabriel, Sledgehammer. It's 9:30. Morning all. Looking for something to do with the grandkids today? Well, kids, maybe. Yeah, there's a lot on, of course, it's school holidays. Well, my lot, they were on last week as well. But officially, I think, started on this week. But there's kids' winter holiday yoga. Oh, get them interested in yoga. It's a great thing to pique their interest in early for ages 4 to 8. Wednesday today from 10 o'clock. It's only a 45-minute session at Pratton Park at Broadie. So, if you've got them for the day and you're thinking, oh, what can I do? It's not going to cost any money. Well, there you go. I know we're all looking for things like that to do with children and grandchildren.
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0: Smokey. Oh, you think you know how to love me. Well, Keita Alexander and Christopher, tell my friends, I'm not sure about them, maybe their brother and sister as well. I'll have to have a look at that. Steeler's wheel, stuck in the middle with you. 17 to 10, sad news, wasn't it, about Dame Penelope Keith. What a comedic actress she was, and what a career. Passed away day before yesterday. And, yeah, The Good Life and To the Manor Born, probably the two most well-known programs she starred in. But she did a lot of other sort of documentary things and straight-up stand-up comedy-type stuff too. Very, very funny woman. 86, so it was a great innings. But, yeah, those British comedians, they don't make them really like that. Mould has gone. I'm pretty sure Craig Bennett will have something like a tribute or something to he probably met her, I'll ask him actually, on Friday. He'll have a chat about Penelope Keith and her brilliant talent, no doubt.
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0: 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And our album this week is Buddy Holly Greatest Hits, and I know you're going to know this one.

That'll be the day, Buddy Holly. I don't even think I'm wrong with those Buddy Holly songs. They're very short. I could do with those being a bit longer. It's off his greatest hits album, and didn't he have a lot of those? 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

0: Frankie Valli in the Four Seasons, Opus 17. Eric Carmen was in there as well. 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Oh, you cheeky devil. It is 5 to 10 already.
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0: And a classic, Marvin Gaye, Take Me Up to News.

seeing a bit of a build from Peakfee run on the M1 southbound through Helensvale, Arundel and Mullandina. The Coomera Connector is busy southbound on the approach to Helensvale Road, and Hope Island Road builds up westbound towards the M1 as well. Also seeing a bit of a build from Brisbane Road through Arundel and through Biggera Waters. Smith Street Motorway, little patchy through Mullandina. Same for Ferry.